0: celebration at 8:15 on the Pete and Kimber Show. It's your sing-along song.
1: It's Pete and Kimber's Wheel of Senses.
0: So we have a lot of space in our booby prize draw, thanks to our good mates at the IGA Purple Bra Day, fundraising together so we can make sure no one in WA faces breast cancer alone. Obviously, a lot of, let's be honest, boring questions in the census last night. We wanted the stuff that we're actually talking about, right?
2: Yeah, we want to know what's really going on in society. We've just found out that the society is divided on whether or not you can steal other people's chips.
0: That's right.
2: We've got the wheel here. Should we give it another spin?
0: Let's spin again.
2: Okay.
0: All right, what do we got? 13, 10, 60. What's the question?
2: I feel like this one's going to be... Okay. Is it okay to keep photos of your ex?
0: In general? Is that the question?
2: Yeah.
0: Is it okay to keep photos of your ex?
2: Yeah. And I'm guessing, you know, that would include, like, things on social media probably predominantly. Hardly anyone has photo albums anymore.
0: Yeah.
2: It's not like you're printing them out and...
0: See, it's so funny, isn't it? Because I've got photo albums on my socials that still date back to before Liz and I were together. We weren't even together, let alone got married.
2: Not okay with that.
0: Yeah, wow.
2: Okay, is it okay to keep photos of your ex?
0: Okay.
2: 13 10 60.
0: It's 8:17. We'll take your calls in minutes.
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6: 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Sale ends Tuesday, 18th August, 2026. Watch out for a crash causing delays in Success, Billia Drive and Wentworth Parade intersection, pedestrian incident in West Perth, Sutherland Street closed southbound at Rose Street, and truck breakdown in Leth Lane, Oran Road westbound at Francisco Street. 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It's Peter. More traffic soon on Perth's Mix 94.5.
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0: can't help but think about Mason Cox every time that song comes on.
1: Oh, that's so romantic of you.
0: You know what it is? And the imagery in my head as well. Like, it's not just, oh, it's Mason Cox in the studio. No, I picture Mason Cox from the Fremantle Dockers, like, in a wispy sort of ghostly translucent image over the top of a mountain with a cowboy hat on.
1: Oh, do you?
0: You know, and that cheeky little wink, you know what I mean?
1: I
0: that
1: sort of Texan see him wink. Walking through a wheat field.
0: Oh, yeah.
1: And then going to his house and then sitting on a rocker out the front on the veranda and just, like, whittling.
0: Whittling?
1: Yes.
0: Yeah, no, I like that. Bit of wheat coming out of his mouth. Hey, guys, come and have some lemonade. All right, so what question are we asking here? I've lost track.
1: It's We've got so many going census, on. Census, because we know everyone did their census last night around Australia, and we were like, They're important questions, but they're not really the important questions.
0: They're not what we're really talking about, are they?
1: So we thought, how do we get this? We'll do the Pete and Kimber census, and today's question right now is it okay to keep photos of your ex?
0: Emily, what do you think?
2: Hello. Hi, how are you guys?
0: Great.
2: Hello.
0: Go ahead.
2: Yes, I think there are circumstances where you can. I've got two children to an ex, and I'm now remarried. But I've kept all my wedding photos with my ex. I think they're important. They're your memories. You can't just erase them.
1: Yeah, of course,
2: I want my kids to look back on those photos one day and be like, oh, you know.
1: Of course, and of course their parents want to, like, the kids want to know that their parents were once in love, right?
0: Yeah.
1: Like,
2: exactly, and happy. And
0: so,
2: yeah.
0: Like, wedding photos, okay. Wedding night photos, not that great, right? Like, is that what we're talking about here? Like, that's sort of the difference?
2: Depends how good I looked in the photo. Right.
1: I think that might be my favourite statement of the day.
0: All right, Krista, what have you got for us? Is it okay to keep photos of your ex or what?
3: Look, I think yes, but only so you can remember to never, ever, ever, ever make that mistake again.
0: Oh, that's good gear from you, Krista. That's very good.
1: I love
0: good.
1: The idea that if you hook up with someone new and they're like, I don't like the idea that you've got photos of your ex, and you're like, oh, you don't even know the reason I'm keeping those.
0: Yeah. Wow. Yeah. All right.
3: Reason they're an ex, right?
0: Yeah. Okay, thank you, Krista.
1: Okay.
0: Josephine.
4: Hello. I'm a yes, but as well.
0: Yes?
1: Yes. Okay.
4: Yes, but only if you look hot in the photo with them.
1: Again.
0: Right. Okay. Yeah, again.
1: Josephine, have you ever had anyone say, I want you to get rid of those photos?
4: No. I'm nearly 70, so no one would be telling me what to do.
0: Yeah.
1: Yeah, girl.
0: You get them, girl. Yeah. All right. Thank you, Josephine. Okay, so it's clear yeses, right?
1: You can keep photos of your ex. Everyone relax. You don't need to be jealous of someone just because they're an ex. Just move on.
0: Okay, can you spin the wheel? Let's get to our next one. So what we're doing is every time we finish a bank of calls on the previous question, we immediately spin the wheel and we go to our next one. What have we got?
1: Oh, okay, this is a good one. Do you want me to read it or do you want it?
0: Here you go.
1: Okay.
0: You got it? Yeah.
1: Is it okay to talk on your phone in public on speaker?
0: Oh, yeah, this is a good one.
1: This suddenly became a thing, right?
0: Like,
1: Originally it was like, oh my God, people are talking on their phones on the bus and people were outraged by it. And now we've reached a level where it's just open public speakerphone.
0: All right, I'm gonna save my breath on my thoughts on this.
1: Okay.
0: Because I do have thoughts on this one because I'm looking forward to hearing everybody else's. So 131060, is it okay to talk on your phone on speaker in public? All right.
1: Yeah.
0: Bring the calls through 131060 and we'll take them in minutes.
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9: 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Watch out for crash and leaming at South Street Westbound before Finlay Road. Police on site heavy on approach. Crash causing delays in Success, Billia Drive and Wentworth for an intersection. And police incident in West Perth, Sutherland Street closed southbound at Rose Street. Luxury has arrived with six-star VIP en-suites and instant toilets and showers featuring separate toilet and shower compartments. 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
5: Hi there, it's Damien Carbon. There's an incident unfolding in the CBD this morning. A person has been hit by a car. Happened about 7:20 on Sutherland Street southbound near Rose Street. Emergency crews still there at the scene with ambulance officers treating the person. Dozens of protesters remain at Hilton Park in our southern suburbs this morning. Fremantle Council have now just arrived in Beaconsfield to remove at least 32 large trees due to asbestos risk. But locals are insisting they'll stand in the way. The coalition in Canberra says federal police need to investigate how sensitive diplomatic correspondence involving Japan reached the media. WA frontbencher Michaela Cash telling Seven the leak has taken the Prime Minister's melon saga from embarrassing to extraordinary.
6: A sensitive diplomatic cable from one of our closest allies has ended up in the media. And the AFP should investigate that.
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5: Fremantle coach Justin Longmuir says his players have spent time going over the final moments of that four-point loss.
7: I think sometimes under that time pressure and you're behind on the scoreboard, you can rush and think you need to score out of every opportunity you create. But we created 6 to 8 good opportunities in that last 5 minutes and didn't show enough composure to be able to take any of them. So it was a good reminder of what we need in those moments.
5: And all-rounder Bo Webster believes he's done enough with the bat to push for a top order spot. The Aussies facing Bangladesh in the first test in Darwin
0: tomorrow.org.au.
5: Right now, 7 degrees in Perth. Top of 19 for us today. Should be just mostly sunny. Another cold one tonight with 4 degrees, then sunny tomorrow. We're giving you a chance to win a massive $1 million with Mix 94.5's Million Dollar Voice. 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
9: The Pete and Kimber Show is back together again, as it should be. Kimber is back.
10: I'm here, finally. Yes. Weeks of sickness and then also being taken.
9: Yeah.
10: But Lauren found me late in yesterday's show.
9: Yeah, you might be just hearing this for the first time, you listening.
10: Yeah, she came and found me, and so I escaped, and I am now back in the studio and very happy to be here.
9: Where were you found again?
10: I was found at the Chill Collection.
9: The Chillo Collection.
10: The Chillo Collection.
9: Right.
10: Which is like a limoncello business in Balcatta.
9: Okay, so there you go. Now, here's the other thing. We rocked up this morning and there was a little red light on our answering machine. And so we hit the button and it turns out the taker's left us one last thing. Take a listen.
11: Good morning, everyone, and congratulations. Finally, you found Kimber. Well done. Big round of applause. What a journey it's been with Taken on the Pete and Kimber Show. From attempting to take Pete, to successfully taking Kimber, to Kimber being found. What a journey indeed. But did you notice yesterday when the person turned up to find Kimber, I was nowhere to be seen? That's because I escaped. I'm still out here. I'm still watching. I'm still waiting. If you think this is over, think again. I will be back soon.
9: Well, he sounds fun. I got a message for the taker. You know what? Take me. I mean, you got pastries and everything. I could do with a couple of days off.
10: No, dude.
9: Let's
10: it was
9: go.
10: Like, I had a pillowcase on my head for 2 days.
9: Yeah, I know, but then that just silences and all the noise.
10: And so, it was like, freezing. I recommend that you and I stay, like, handcuffed to one another because they can't take both of us.
9: Yeah, that's a good point. All right. Actually, you know what? I might just dump the audio there because somebody's listening that's going to turn that into a thing for our show. We're going to end up hanging.

0: cuff for an entire week.
1: I said nothing. Look at that shiny thing. Hey, what's that?
0: We spun the wheel moments ago to get our latest Pete and Kimber census question. Is it okay to talk on your phone on speaker in public? Calls are lined up, ready to go. We'll come back with your opinions next.
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0: T-Pain, hello, 8:38, Pete and Kimber show, good morning. We are spinning Pete and Kimber's census wheel, asking all of the really important questions, the stuff that we're actually talking about, instead of what you were answering last night for the Australian government. So we've done stuff like, is it okay to keep photos of your ex? Is it okay to ask if someone is pregnant? Breaking up over text, even as simple as, can you eat someone else's chips if they're served before you?
1: Which apparently we're still divided on. We're taking texts, we're taking calls, and that one has gone down the middle. The others have been, just, like, there has been a decider.
0: Yeah.
1: So the one we're looking at right now, is it okay to use your phone on speaker in public?
0: All right, Mitch, what do you think?
2: I think it's absolutely ridiculous. Don't get me started on it.
0: Oh, really?
2: It is the worst. Oh, it's the worst. I've got a few people that do it close to me, and they try and get me part of their conversation. I don't care.
1: And I can understand. If someone's on the phone, they're going to be talking anyway, but hearing the two voices is like, oh, yeah. Is this necessary?
0: All right, so Mitch is a dead set no. We've got Mel. Is it okay to talk on your phone on speaker in public?
3: I want to say no because it's rude, but I'm nosy and I want to listen.
0: Yeah. Okay.
1: Really? Right, so you're interested?
3: Yeah. Yeah, I want to hear it all.
0: Have you ever been privy to a conversation going on that you thought to yourself, I shouldn't really be a part of this, but it's so juicy?
3: Yeah, well, if it's none of my business, I'll stop listening.
0: Right.
1: She's in until she's not.
0: Why don't I believe you?
1: No, right.
0: Hey, Jacqueline.
4: Hello.
1: The band is back together. Oh, the band is back. Yay.
0: It is, Jackie. It is.
4: I absolutely hate it. It is the worst thing in the world. You're on a bus. They're loud, you've got both sides of the conversation, and then they have the person on camera. I'm like, how much more do you need?
0: Yeah.
1: Do you know, I would say I don't like it, but maybe if they were FaceTiming or something, that's the only way I would accept it, if they're like an international family or friend.
0: If you're an international.
1: And I don't want to do the research on that, so I just say it's a no.
0: Karina. Hi, Karina.
5: Hi. Absolutely not. And, like, especially when it's international, it's in foreign language, I kind of join in, and I can speak several languages. But I think they're just both that they have someone to talk to.
0: Yeah.
1: Mate, that is boasting.
0: I told you, I've started doing it. Yes, I know. And I don't do it.
1: Why?
0: There are certain places I don't do it, but it's just, if I'm sort of wandering around in the street, like, I do it. You know what I mean?
1: When you say there are certain places you don't.
0: I won't do it on a bus. I won't do it on a train. I won't do it in a crowded place. I don't do it in a restaurant.
1: What's the reason that you don't do it in those places?
0: Because there's people around me and I feel like it's rude, right?
1: Okay,
0: like,
1: but it's not rude when you're doing it in the street.
0: Well, it's the open air.
1: Are you even hearing yourself? You're not speaking out loud right now.
0: There's something about not having a roof over me that just makes me feel like it's okay.
1: I'm so free.
0: Yeah, there's something about it.
1: Okay, am I allowed to spin the wheel for another census?
0: Oh, I think we've got one more up our sleeve.
1: Okay,
0: all right,
1: can I go for it?
0: Yeah, go for it. Go on. You pluck it off and read it out. On you go.
1: Well, this one's a pretty controversial one to end. Do you think it's okay if I go for a controversial one, like right at the end here?
0: Yeah,
1: or
0: sure.
1: Or do you want me to spin again?
0: No, go on. It is what it is.
1: Is it okay to look through your partner's phone?
0: Maybe you should spin again. No, I'm kidding. If that's what's come up, that's what's come up.
1: Surely we're going to have a big crowd of yes and a big crowd of no on this.
0: I think you're right.
1: Is it okay to look through your partner's phone?
0: Yeah.
1: Got to join the Pete and Kimber census here. 131060. We've got to find out the definitive answer on this.
0: All right. Make it to air this week. You go into the draw for our booby prize. Get involved with IGA Purple Bra Day. Fundraise together so we can make sure no one in WA faces breast cancer alone. We'll take your calls in minutes.
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9: 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Watch out for crash in Aranda. Reid Highway westbound before Tonkin Highway, right lane blocked. Crash on the Mitchell Freeway southbound before Vincent Street. Towing service on site. And pedestrian incident in West Perth. Sutherland Street close southbound at Roe Highway, heavy in the area. 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It's Peter. 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
16: Good morning, Perth. It's Alyssa. Maybe you've just got to work. Pop the handbag on the desk. 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Well, here we go with another famous voice that I want you to identify. And you know what? 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
16: She is Jenny from the block. 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
2: How did you go?
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2: I would be surprised if you did not guess that. Jennifer Lopez was this hour's famous voice. Tammy from Hamilton Hill, you are inside our Millionaire's Lounge. You are as well Alex from Mandra. Now, Maddie from Greenwood, win $1 million. You've got some big plans.
4: To be able to own a home would be fabulous. 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
2: I love the blowout idea. I'll even give you the top tip, that Mink Hair Studio in Yokine, that is my go-to. Now we're going to play Jennifer Lopez now, get you another famous voice to guess and get you inside the Millionaire's Lounge after 10. I'll Mix 94.5, that'll be straight after the news.

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0: 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Looks like we're seeing the back end of winter this week. Still a pretty cool start to the day, but top of 19. Desiree coming up. This classic from Tina Turner. So wake me up when it's all over. And Avicii on Mix 94.5. 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
32: Hi there, I'm Matthew Layton. A 37-year-old man has been charged with murder after a woman was found unresponsive at a home south of Brisbane. Emergency crews were called to Logan, where the 27-year-old was pronounced dead. Detective Inspector Ian Galpin says police had contact with her in the past 10 days.
33: As a result of that contact, the police did initiate proceedings under the Domestic and Family Violence Act.
32: And if you or anyone you know is experiencing domestic violence, contact 1-800-RESPECT. All charges against Bondi terror attack hero Ahmed Al-Ahmed have been dropped by police. The assault and intimidation case was withdrawn in Sydney's Bankstown local court after the complainant retracted his statement, with Al-Ahmed agreeing to a 12-month AVO without admissions. And the Coalition has stepped up its attack over Anthony Albanese's Mellon controversy, asking federal police to investigate a leaked Japanese memo. Labor ministers are dismissing the referral as a political stunt.
34: 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Yes, August, like now. 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
32: Across Perth, mostly sunny today, a top of 19, down to 4 tonight. Sunny tomorrow, 19 also, and Friday, partly cloudy and 22. 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
39: 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And I was like, oh, I already know how I'm coming in on this. I just go like this. I'm bringing sexy back. And he goes, yeah.
38: 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You've got 30 minutes on the clock and they have started. We'll come back and have another listen, as if you need to, in about 5 songs' time. And at the end of the 30 minutes, you'll know if you got yourself closer to winning $1 million.
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1: Tim's playing the beat, right? And I was like, oh, I already know how I'm coming in on this. I just go like this. I'm bringing sexy back. And he goes, yeah.
0: Come on. You know who that is. 12 minutes left for you to guess at mix.com.au. And you can just get one guess in. 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
3: What's up, y'all? 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
2: 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Taylor from Winthrop, little golf clap for you. Congratulations. Stevie from Swanbourne, you're in there as well. And Mel, what do you do if you win a million?
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2: 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Another voice for you to guess after 11. I got the

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0: 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Right now, it's two 80s hits from Kim Wilde. For the kids who wanted that shaggy mullet look, but mum said no. 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

0: 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After 11, it's more of Perth's Best Variety. Pat Benatar, then Sia. And this from Savage Garden. And our very own Carrie Bickmore going to be at the Logies this Sunday. You might have heard her talking about getting her dress back on a plane, taking it as hand luggage. You don't have to worry about what to wear because TV's Night and Nights, the 66th TV Logie Awards, live and exclusive this Sunday on 7. And don't forget to cast your vote. 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
3: Hello there, I'm Matthew Layton. The opposition wants federal police to investigate a leaked diplomatic note linked to the Prime Minister's melon controversy. The note from Tokyo was sent to Australian media after Anthony Albanese gestured towards his chest while discussing melons gifted by Japan's female leader. Shadow Defence Minister James Patterson says a leak could damage the national interest.
4: It was bad enough to make disrespectful comments about the Japanese Prime Minister. It is worse that now the government appears to be leaking confidential correspondence.
3: New Zealand PM Chris Luxon has stared down another leadership challenge, winning the backing of National Party colleagues ahead of the November election. A man is facing a murder charge listed as a domestic violence offence after a woman died at a home south of Brisbane, with detectives saying a temporary DVO was in place. Support is available through 1800 RESPECT. And police have dropped assault and intimidation charges against Bondi attack hero Ahmed Al-Ahmed.
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3: Across Perth, mostly sunny today, a top of 19, down to 4 tonight. Sunny tomorrow, 19 also, and Friday, partly cloudy and 22. 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

0: 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This competition has me Googling some pretty weird things. 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Well, the answer is between 117,000 and 153,000. 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

0: It's 94.5. It was census night last night. This morning on the Pete and Kimber Show, the unofficial census was back, asking the big questions like, can you steal someone's chips? Is it okay to have a conversation on speakerphone? And
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25: Good afternoon, I'm Matthew Layton. Domestic violence charges against Bondi terror attack hero Ahmed Al-Ahmed have been dropped. The 44-year-old was accused of assault and stalking following an alleged incident involving his father in March. He's always denied wrongdoing. A 37-year-old man has been charged with murder after a 27-year-old woman died at a home in Logan, south of Brisbane, with the accused due in court tomorrow. Three employees at WA's Western Power have been stood down over character references for a colleague jailed 5 years for sexually assaulting another worker. The Prime Minister won't be forced into a parliamentary apology over his Mellon comments after the opposition's latest move failed. Angus Taylor used the House to demand Anthony Albanese apologise to Japanese Prime Minister Sanae Takaichi and explain a reported diplomatic leak, but the motion was defeated. And shipping attacks have killed four crew as Iran keeps the Strait of Hormuz closed, with peace talks with the US still deadlocked.
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25: Across Perth, mostly sunny today, a top of 19, down to 4 tonight. Sunny tomorrow, 19 also, and Friday, partly cloudy and 22. 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
0: Got a million for me. Hello, Perth. It's Alyssa. So far today, we have had three famous voices for you to guess. Not even halfway through, though, your chances to get closer to winning $1 million. Another voice right now, your job. 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Guess who this is?
28: I'm so excited to be here. I know you might be thinking I'm here to promote my album, Mayhem, but I'm actually here to remind you that I'm an amazing actor.
0: That was part of her monologue on SNL. She did mention Mayhem. 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

0: Gorgeous day in Perth and a beautiful day to get yourself closer to winning $1 million. 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
2: 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And if you entered that at mix.com.au, like Min from Coolbelup and Lindsay from Stirling, well done. You're inside the Millionaire's Lounge. Lisa, just hanging out there in the lounge. You've got plans for winning $1 million?
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0: 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After 1 o'clock, Billy Ocean leads the charge with this big 80s hit. Then, on to We Are Young from Fun and Madonna. Got a birthday coming up this weekend. Warming up this weekend here in Perth. Up to 24 degrees on Sunday. So ready for that.
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25: Hey, I'm Tessa Randello. A 37-year-old's been charged with DV murder after a woman was found unresponsive in a Queensland home. Emergency services were called to the property early this morning. A 27-year-old couldn't be revived. Investigations are continuing. If you need support, call 1-800-RESPECT. The opposition wants the federal police to get involved in the PM's melon saga. The coalition questioning how a sensitive cable from Japan made it to the media, but Housing Minister Claire O'Neill telling Seven, the Liberals are wasting the AFP's time. Australia's largest home loan lenders seen a drop in applications. CommBank recording a 15% decrease since May after three interest rate hikes and tax changes. But its profits increased to almost $11 billion last financial year. And Victoria's little penguins population will be vaccinated against the bird flu. More than 5,000 expected to get the doses after the federal government secured $2 million worth.
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27: Across Perth, mostly sunny today, a top of 19, down to 4 tonight. Sunny tomorrow, 19 also, and Friday, partly cloudy and 22. 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
0: Hey there, it's Alyssa. When I've been talking to people in Perth about what they would do if they won $1 million, top two answers: houses and holidays. I reckon you need to have a wild celebration first. To get yourself inside the Millionaire's Lounge, here's another $1 million voice for you to ID.
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0: 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It was census night last night. This morning on the Pete and Kimber Show, the unofficial census was back, asking the big questions like, can you steal someone's chips? Is it okay to have a conversation on speakerphone? And
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24: Hey, I'm Tessa Randello. A woman's body's been found at a home this morning, a man charged with domestic violence murder. Emergency services couldn't revive the 27-year-old when they arrived at the Queensland property in the early hours. Police allege the pair knew each other. If you or someone you know is experiencing DV, call 1-800-RESPECT. The opposition leader is calling for the PM to man up and say sorry to the Japanese Prime Minister in relation to a podcast appearance Anthony Albanese made last month. The coalition's referred the issue to federal police after correspondence with Japan was leaked to the media.
26: Can the Prime Minister assure the House that neither his office nor his department leaked official and private correspondence from the government of Japan?
24: Liberal MP Ted O'Brien there. Briefly, thousands of little penguins in Victoria will be vaccinated against bird flu. And Qantas is Australia and Pacific's most popular airline in a new survey. 40,000 passengers voted for the awards worldwide.
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24: Clear skies for the rest of the day in Perth, dropping to a low of 4 degrees overnight. Sunny for the next couple of days, heading for a top of 19 degrees tomorrow, 22 on Friday. Clear weekend ahead. 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
0: Good afternoon, Perth. It's Alyssa. And if you've been playing along with Mix 94.5's Million Dollar Voice, go, I know who that is. 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I am virtually grabbing you by the shoulders right now and giving you a little shake because we are talking life-changing cash. 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

0: What? Back when we were posing for pics in front of King Neptune at Atlantis Marine Park. That was so 80s. Just like this.
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7: 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There's a breakdown in Oakford, Thomas Road between King Road and Ancatell Road. Traffic is heavy on the approach. Still emergency water court works in Innaloo. Scarborough Beach Road is closed eastbound at Huntress Road. Detours are in place. And a breakdown in Como, Quinana Freeway south and up to Manning Road. The left emergency lane's closed by incident response and the motorist is out of their vehicle changing a tyre. 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Call 1300 057 345. 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
29: Good afternoon, Angela Sun from Perth 7 News with your afternoon update. A Bali ferry has caught fire on its way to Lombok. There were 114 passengers and 17 crew on board. A major rescue effort was launched to evacuate the passengers. Federal police have been asked to investigate the Melongate scandal. Anthony Albanese is under fire over his gestures while describing two melons given to him by the Japanese PM. The AFP has been asked to look into the leaking of a private memo from the Japanese government playing down the controversy. Residents in Beaconsfield near Fremantle are fighting to save more than 20 historic trees from destruction. The Norfolk pines are to be felled to make way for an expansion of the Oval. A rally this morning saw dozens turn out in protest. And the government is subsidising entry to this year's Royal Show. It will cost a family of four $80. 70,000 pre-sale tickets will be available at the discounted rate.
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31: Sam Jolly with Perth's weather. We're in a pattern of cold mornings and clear days and more of the same tomorrow. A frosty start, then a mostly sunny top of 19 degrees. For the latest on today's top stories, join us for 7 News tonight or catch up on 7 Plus.
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4: 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That's Guildford Grit. 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Through Mount Hawthorne, a breakdown has cleared rather quickly on Mitchell Freeway south of that of Power Street. No delays there anymore. Emergency works through Innaloo underway. Scarborough Beach Road closed eastbound at Huntress Road. Watercorp are on site and there's detours in place. Also a bit busy through Rivervale. Orang Road eastbound at Francisco Street. 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It's Dylan. 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Call 1300 057 345. 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
13: Tomorrow on the show, the man who was there at that loss at the MCG against the Demons and what he actually thinks about how it impacts the Fremantle Dockers' chances at claiming that ever-elusive first grand final flag. 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

0: going to get my uncle to go and play him this recording. I'm going to start the letter. You can look away from if you need to. Hi, Granddad. I hope you're well. I'll try to keep this short, but I need you to hear this. I'm hoping that as you listen, it brings back some the same magic it brings up for me. When I was 8, my world felt like it was falling apart. Mum and Dad were breaking up, and I was so little, I had all these overwhelming emotions in my head, and I didn't know how to carry them. I didn't know at the time, but I was completely lost. Right in the middle of that, you stepped in and changed my life. And I remember it like it was yesterday. You took me somewhere brand new. It's a place called Sinsel Bank. It's the home of Lincoln City Football Club. The funny thing is, I didn't even care about football then, but you took a punt on me. And Granddad, I can't tell you how unbelievably grateful I am that you did. You introduced me to nail-biting cold winter days, sitting in the stands, trying to warm our hands on scalding gravy-flavoured drinks, getting hot chips and a pie and saying, don't tell Nana, that we'd just finished them because we would ruin our dinner. And that was our secret for years, our ritual, pie and chips, every Saturday. I remember our very first game together. It was September 26th, 1998. Lincoln played Fulham. It's a fixture that we've laughed about ever since. Because our clubs took two different... Those two clubs have taken two entirely different paths. Fulham went straight up to the Premier League, and Lincoln, we're pretty shit. We got relegated, and we spent most of my childhood watching us lose. We lost that first game 2-1, but walking out of that stadium into the cold air, something inside me had changed. I was hooked on Lincoln City, and it mainly has meant that I'm hooked on heartbreak. But we showed up every single week. We'd walk up to the turnstiles and you'd look at me and say, have you got your season ticket? You knew full well I didn't, because you never let me take it home because you know I'd lose it. But I realise now as an adult that you kept it safe because you were taking me to my safe place away from all the stress of what was happening at home. And this weekend, for the first time in over 60 years, Lincoln are back in the second tier of English football, the Championship. And the football gods have a real sense of humour, because our first game, back in the big time, is against your boyhood team, Middlesbrough. So I wanted to read this today, and I wanted you to hear it before Saturday. Because when the whistle goes this weekend, I won't just be watching the game. I'll be thinking about the 8-year-old boy who desperately needed an anchor and the granddad who became one. I'll be watching, and for the first time in my life, I'll be cheering for both teams. As they say, up the Imps. Come on the Borough. But mainly the Imps. Kieran.
1: That is beautiful.
2: Oh. So that's why we started the show in floods of tears. Grandparents are incredible.
1: What a beautiful letter.
2: Yeah, and we wanted to ask you on 131060, if you have similar experiences, if that resonated with you in some way, the role that grandparents play, particularly when there's separated families, is so important. And just those little funny things that you used to do with them, the regular things that now are core memories.
1: I feel like there'd be a lot of those moments too. I think your pie and chips and keep it a secret from the other one.
2: Yeah.
1: I reckon there's a lot of little secret treats going
2: on. 13, 10, 60, give us a call now.
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9: 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Through Innaloo, emergency work still underway on Scarborough Beach Road. That's closed eastbound at Huntress Road. Autocorpo on site with detours in place. Freeway northbound, busy at Mounts Bay Road, Carinut Road to Reed Highway and Hodges Drive through to Shenton Avenue. The southbound run delayed from Hay Street to Mill Point Road, Manning Road and Belia Drive through to Rowley Road. $20 million tomorrow. 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

0: For your Wednesday arvo, it is Carrie Bickmore and Tommy Little. Cash Drawers coming up after 4 o'clock.
1: We've just had an emotional letter read out from our producer, Kieran, who is from the UK.
2: Yes.
1: And his granddad has dementia. And the only way he thinks he might be able to communicate with him is if he writes a letter and gets his uncle to read it to him. And it's all about the importance that the game of soccer, is that what you'll be calling it over
2: football.
1: Here? Football. Played in their relationship very early on and how crucial his grandpa was, especially during his parents' separation, in keeping him strong and making him feel like he had a home.
2: Yep.
1: He's going to set you off again. We've asked on 131060 if it resonated with you. Donna, how are you?
3: Hi, I'm good, thank you.
1: Did you just get into floods of tears like we did listening to that?
3: Yeah, I pulled the car over. Yeah.
1: Your grandparents were important in your life?
3: Definitely. So, unfortunately, we lost my mother to addiction and I owe everything to my grandparents. They took me in and... Yeah, I don't imagine life without them. About the age of 9 or 10, they finally realized how bad it was, and they took me in permanently. And I remember that was the first time I got a bed.
1: So, oh, Donna. Yeah.
2: Donna, how? Oh, sorry, I'm going to try and keep it together.
3: That's
2: enough
3: okay,
2: to talk.
3: Me too.
2: But how amazing! I mean. I'm sorry to hear about your mum, but that's also their daughter. Like they're going through, they're not immune to that pain as well. And then they're just jumping into the role as parents again. Like it's a pretty just wonderfully human and empathetic and caring thing to do.
3: Yeah. Like I have 4 of my own children and a bonus stepdaughter. So we have 5. And now I know the gravity of what they did. And I
1: wouldn't
3: be the human that I am today, and I wouldn't be the mother that I am today without them. And
1: are they still with you, Donna, or have they passed away?
3: No. So it really resonated hard. I took care of Pop the last 4 or 5 years. He died last year from complications from dementia. So the last probably year, any given day, he wouldn't really know who I was. Ours was humour. So he was a prankster and a jokester, and he'd hide the cup in plain sight at the dinner table and go, "Oh, who took it?" And you'd go, "Yeah, righto, Pop, very funny." Or he'd go, you know, it'd just be the most ridiculous things. And throughout the dementia, you'd hear it 30 times a day. Like his was knock knock jokes, and now they bring me so much joy. And he might not remember who I was that day, and he might think I was just another care nurse, or he might be cranky, but, you know, we'd have a joke and I could see him again.
1: Oh, Donna, thank you so much for calling.
2: Good on you, Donna.
1: Calling up.
3: Thank you. Thank you for letting me thank him.
2: Thanks, Donna. We got Tori. G'day, Tori.
4: Hey, how are you?
2: Oh, I mean, we're tear stained, but apart from that, we're pretty good, Tori. How are you doing?
4: Oh, we're all a little bit teary-eyed after these stories.
2: Yeah.
4: So I'm sorry, I'll probably just make it worse for you.
2: welcome to the club. What have you got?
4: This is therapy.
2: Yeah.
4: So when I was growing up, my mum had a lot of disabilities of her own, and my dad wasn't around for many years. And so Nan really stepped into that second parent role. You know, she was always the one who was up at the school, at every performance, at every, you know, dance concert, taking me to practices, doing all the things and stepping in where Mum needed that help. And we were just so incredibly close. It was like everything I did, it was, oh, can Nan come? Can we do this with Nan? And unfortunately, we lost my mum when I was in my early 20s, and Nan and I, our relationship just became, if it wasn't already close before, she became like my mum and I became like her daughter, and we spent all of our time together. And in the last couple of months of her life when she was in palliative care, I cared for her a lot with the rest of my family, and I would say to her, "Nan, I haven't even had my kids yet. I want you to be here to see my kids." And she would say to me, "I'm going to send you your babies. I'm going to send them to you." And I felt like I needed that purpose to keep me going. And it was only a short while after she passed that I actually found out that in the last couple of weeks I was nursing her, I was pregnant. And now I've got that little girl in the back of the car with me, and all of the little funny phrases I say are all of hers. And, you know, we talk about great nanny in heaven, and she was one of a kind. She was naughty and funny and just full of magic and made everything magical, you know?
1: Well, Tori, what a...
4: give that to my little girl.
1: It sounds like you already are, Tori. Thank you so much. Thanks to Kizzy for sharing his letter with us. We can't get to all the calls coming in, but we know that you get exactly how he's feeling, and we appreciate you all calling in.
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8: For the past few days, Kimber has been held at an unknown location after being taken.
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12: 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Watch out for emergency works still underway in Innaloo, closing Scarborough Beach Road, eastbound at Huntress Road. Watercorp are on site there with detours in place. Mitchell Freeway northbound, busy Mounts Bay Road, Carinut Road to Reed Highway and Hodges Drive to Shenton Avenue. Freeway southbound, busy Hay Street to Mill Point Road, Mounts Bay Road to Mount Henry Bridge and from Belia Drive to Rowley Road. 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
30: Good afternoon, Angela Sun from Perth 7 News with your afternoon update. A Bali ferry has caught fire on its way to Lombok. There were 114 passengers and 17 crew on board. A major rescue effort was launched to evacuate the passengers. Federal police have been asked to investigate the Melongate scandal. Anthony Albanese is under fire over his gestures while describing two melons given to him by the Japanese PM. The AFP has been asked to look into the leaking of a private memo from the Japanese government playing down the controversy. Residents in Beaconsfield near Fremantle are fighting to save more than 20 historic trees from destruction. The Norfolk pines are to be felled to make way for an expansion of the Oval. A rally this morning saw dozens turn out in protest. And the government is subsidising entry to this year's Royal Show. It will cost a family of four $80. 70,000 pre-sale tickets will be available at the discounted rate.
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32: Sam Jolly with Perth's weather. We're in a pattern of cold mornings and clear days and more of the same tomorrow. A frosty start, then a mostly sunny top of 19 degrees. For the latest on today's top stories, join us for 7 News tonight or catch up on 7 Plus.
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1: Would you now at this age ever get naked in front of your mum?
2: No, I think she'd wonder why I was doing it.
1: But like, if you were just hanging out, let me give a scenario for you. Just that may or may not have happened. You're on your family's yacht in Sardinia.
2: Oh my god! Oh yeah, that's me and Linsanity.
1: Would you just roam around the boat?
2: She gets so motion sick.
1: Oh, does she?
2: Yeah,
3: the clothes make it worse.
2: She has to meditate and take ginger tablets, and
1: then she'd see you, and that would just tip her over the edge. Yeah, she'd be spewing off the side of the boat.
2: I don't know if you can double vomit.
1: Because one of the stars of Baywatch, Brooks Nader, she's one of the newest stars of the new Baywatch.
2: Good on her.
1: Has been seen on a boat out with her family in Sardinia. And she got around top off, amazing physique, so good on her. Tops off, but who's that there? Just having a chat, having a yarn? That's Dad.
2: Oh.
1: They're all clothed, but she's not, and just chats away to Dad. And I was like, would I chat away to my dad with my top off? And I was like, how funny, at what point do we stop? Like, dads and their daughters would be naked together all the time, and then suddenly you're not, and then suddenly it's weird.
3: How would Brian go with the double high beams these days?
1: I don't even want to think about it.
3: Okay.
1: In fact, yeah, now that I think about it, he would have seen me breastfeed and stuff, and he was never weird about that. But this is different.
2: When you said naked, I was picturing full naked. I think you're both male and female breasticles. Mm. It's certainly a step down to having your bottom trunks off.
1: Mm. Do you think?
2: Oh, completely.
1: Sorry, yes, a step down, absolutely. But do you still think...
2: Because people sunbake topless all the time, particularly, I believe, in Sardinia.
1: Well, do you know what's funny? So apparently she grew up, she's a Mormon, and she grew up in a, that's not the funny bit, she grew up in a, that's good on her, and there's been a whole series about her. Her and her whole family have been in a series, but she grew up in a strict household where she wasn't allowed to wear bikinis.
2: Well, she's still
1: just
2: not.
1: Carried that along throughout her life.
4: 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Living proof you don't need to have it all together to keep the dream alive. Thankfully, the fully electric Volvo EX30 does. 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
10: 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Crash in Malaga at the moment. Reed Highway eastbound at Malaga Drive. The right emergency lane is blocked and traffic's heavy on the approach. Through Riverton, there's a medical episode. Leach Highway at Varland Avenue intersection. The left turn lane partially blocked. It's slow on the approach. Allow for a safe merge. And still emergency works through Innaloo. Closing Scarborough Beach Road eastbound at Huntress Road. Watercorp are on site and there's detours in place. Lottery West's Millionaire Medley. 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It's Dylan. 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
20: Tomorrow on the show, the man who was there at that loss at the MCG against the Demons and what he actually thinks about how it impacts the Fremantle Dockers' chances at claiming that ever-elusive first grand final flag. 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

0: no idea what ended up happening with it.
1: So the most capable person that we have ever worked with, gorgeous Annabelle, she is on maternity leave, but she is still with us in the team. And she was around then. And I think if there's one person that can, if not already know where all this stuff is,
2: and make the dinner happen, it is absolutely Annabelle.
1: And even if she doesn't, she's going to be the one that I think can fix it.
2: South Florida is where you'll need to get to. It's where he lives.
1: Oh my God, that's where I'm going!
2: Are you?
1: That's so weird.
2: What? Is that a joke?
1: No! No! I was just chatting to Sammy about it.
3: I also just looked at the thing you bid on that Jesse bought from the website. Yes. You know how it has dinner with Dennis Rodman?
1: Yes.
3: You know you still have to buy the dinner?
1: That's fine.
2: What do you mean?
3: It's like dinner with Dennis Rodman, and the first thing is valet for two people. The winning bidder is responsible for the cost of the meal.
1: Yes, because I guess it's fair. He's doing it for charity anyway. He shouldn't be out of pocket. That's absolutely fine. We are going to chat to and find out. We're going to chat to producer Bell up next and find out if I'm having dinner with the worm, aka Dennis Rodman. That's next.
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10: There's so much to see on Netflix this weekend. From the chilling mystery of The Last House to the laugh out loud chaos of 72 hours, it's all waiting for you. What will you discover next on Netflix? Through Malaga, a crash still in place along Reid Highway eastbound at Malaga Drive. The right emergency lane is blocked there. In Riverton, a medical episode. Leach Highway westbound at Varland Avenue, partially blocking the left turn lane. And emergency works underway through Innaloo. Scarborough Beach Road is still closed eastbound at Huntress Road with detours in place. 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
1: And if you have just joined us, we're here to collect our debts.
0: This is 6 years in the making.
2: Yeah. 15 grand you spent on a dinner with Dennis Robin. You bid on it. It was a charity auction.
1: Yep.
2: You convinced the company to go halves with you. And we've been waiting for a time for you to be in the States so you can claim your dinner with your one of your heroes, Dennis Rodman. And you are now going to be in the States. You've discovered you're actually going to be in South Florida where he is.
1: Oh, so
2: this is perfect.
1: It's written in
2: the stars. Are aligned.
1: But unfortunately, no one knows where any proof of this purchase of this dinner is or how. I don't even know what it would be, I guess a receipt or something, and how we...
0: Yeah, no, we definitely got the receipt because we got an email saying you've won and this is what the plan is, but because it's COVID, we have to be a bit flexible. And then we don't know what happens.
1: I hope they're very flexible. One person who we thought might be able to get to the bottom of this.
2: She keeps all receipts.
1: Yes, is the best in the biz. Producer Belle. G'day, Belle.
3: Hey, guys. I do keep receipts.
1: Oh my God. Firstly, Belle, how are you? How's motherhood going?
3: I'm great. The baby's just woken up, so we might have a little noise in the background, but I'm good.
1: Okay,
2: that's
1: good. We miss you.
3: And when I say my heart is beating out of my chest right now, and that for the last 6 years, if anything's kept me awake at night, it has been Dennis Rodman.
2: Really?
3: Like, I just don't even know where to begin.
1: Did you know this day was going to come at some point where...
3: I, to be honest, I think a year ago I accepted that maybe it was all gone and... and that maybe I was free.
1: And maybe you could sleep easy.
3: That made it sleep easy.
2: Is it, $15,000 was what was spent on this, $7,000 from Tommy and $7,000 from the company. Is it time, do you feel, for us to come clean to Tommy?
3: Yeah, so personally,
1: What?
3: I thought it was time to come clean a long
1: Annabelle.
3: Time ago.
1: Annabelle.
3: And I was Annabelle. On team... Like, let's have a meeting about this every single day. I want to reveal. And everyone was like, let's just play it out. Let's have fun with this.
1: Annabelle, I'm not talking to you, Carrie. I need a moment. I need a moment with Annabelle. Annabelle, I expect this from other people. I didn't expect this from you. What's happened?
2: Well, you don't know what's happened yet.
1: But I've spent...
3: Yeah, you don't know. Exactly.
1: Well, I know $7,500 of my money's gone.
2: So,
3: and as Carrie said at the start, I keep receipts, Tommy.
2: First of all...
1: What?
2: I've been in many of the meetings about Dennis Rodman as well. I've been complicit, I will say. And it's one of the things that's brought me most joy.
1: What?
2: So... Very early on, like a couple of months after you bought the auction item.
1: Yes.
2: What happened, Belle?
3: So, yeah, I just kept following up with the auction house saying, just, you know, give me Dennis's contact. All right, well, then give me Dennis's PR. Like, how are we going to make this work? And then, yeah, I reckon about a couple months after, it was revealed that Dennis was no longer interested in participating
2: in the auction item. So then we decided then that we wouldn't tell you and that we'd find an elaborate way for you to go all the way to America to have your dinner with Dennis Rodman, who wasn't going to be there. And the hours spent coming up with crafty ways to get you overseas for a dinner you were never going to have was
1: so
2: no...
1: You, so I was going to spend, let's say, another 10 grand getting over there. So hang on. I have so many questions.
2: Yeah.
1: Did we get our money back?
3: And that's fair enough, Tommy. You're allowed to have questions and you to answer them.
2: I mean, I don't know whether the money back chat should happen off air or on air.
1: And what do you mean? On air. Of course. Tell me now.
3: Okay. Well, essentially, the company was refunded the full amount and the finance team from 6 years ago know that your half is owed to you.
1: They've kept my money.
2: Well, because
1: is this true?
2: Because they couldn't give you the money because know that it wasn't happening, and we were trying to come up with a prank on you. So
0: who knew our finance department does pranks?
1: This will make no sense to only people who know my brain. But I'm so angry at you guys that you. Stopped now. I'm just about to go to America. Why didn't you tee up a meeting with this non-existent Dennis Rodman?
2: I did just say off air then can we see the prank through? And Kizzy, our producer, just said it's gone long on long enough. I did want to see. I did, Kizzy. Did I not say this then? Should we see it through?
1: You could have sent me to South Florida and have me stood up at a restaurant.
2: Hey, that's telling, what I wanted.
1: Telling everybody that I was meeting Dennis Rodman.
2: That's just, what I wanted.
1: Is it everyone's first day in radio?
2: That's what I wanted.
4: It's my first day in radio, apparently. No, I felt bad because I don't want you to go all the way, and then we can't be there because we've got no money, famously. We can't be there.
1: You could have spent the $7,500 of my money and sent a producer over to dress up as Dennis Rodman and sit with a singlet.
0: What? We were going to send you to see Dennis the Rodman. It was just going to be an old fisherman.
1: That's also good.
0: You're going to fly into Vegas for 24 hours and come back.
3: I think we even have a conversation thread with that guy too.
0: Do you? That's so reading bad. Messages from July 2022.
2: 2022. This has been going on for four and a half years.
0: No, sorry. 2020. The Dennis the Rod Man idea.
2: Oh, sorry. So this prank has been going on for 6 years.
1: And you stopped it when I'm just about to go to America.
2: Okay,
1: to
2: be fair, I tried to see it through. It was Kizzy that said to not see it through.
1: This is a real throwing under the bus.
2: No, did you not see us have a meeting out there before?
1: You should be a united front.
2: Well, I was like feeling so guilty because I remembered that you don't have your money back.
1: So they have owed me $7,500.
0: Mm. Yeah.
1: When can I have it?
0: I don't know.
2: Good luck.
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9: 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Boring.
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14: 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Sale ends Tuesday, 18th August 2026. The crash through Malaga has cleared on Reid Highway eastbound at Malaga Drive. The right lane's reopened, but it's still heavy back to Mirrabooka Avenue for a while as things clear up. In Riverton, a medical episode, Leach Highway westbound at Varland Avenue, the left turn lane partially blocked. Also in Innaloo, still emergency works closing Scarborough Beach Road eastbound at Huntress Road. Watercorp remain on site, follow the detours. And the medical episode has just cleared in Riverton on Leach Highway westbound at Varland Avenue. Traffic is slow for now. 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It's Dylan. More traffic soon on Mix 94.5, Perth's best variety.
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29: Good afternoon, Angela Sun from Perth 7 News with your update. An 18-year-old has avoided jail time despite admitting to attacking an elderly crossing guard in Rosmoyne. The 87-year-old spent a week in hospital. His attacker has been sentenced to a 10-month community-based order. The Indonesian Navy has come to the rescue of more than 100 people who were on board a ferry that caught fire. It was travelling from Bali to Lombok when the blaze broke out. Two men have been charged with money laundering after almost $1 million was seized at Perth Airport. Police say the cash is linked to organised crime. There's a new push for better funding to tackle Australia's deadliest cancer. More people die from lung cancer than breast, prostate and brain cancers combined. And the results are in on which supermarkets sell the best meat. Aldi has dominated the winners list for lamb, chops, mince and roast. That's what's making news this hour.
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31: Sam Jolly with Perth's weather. We're in a pattern of cold mornings and clear days and more of the same tomorrow. A frosty start, then a mostly sunny top of 19 degrees. For the latest on today's top stories, join us for 7 News tonight or catch up on 7 Plus.
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0: Yeah, that is where you're at for your Wednesday afternoon, and it's time for this.
40: Vegas, baby, Vegas!
41: Oh, my God, we're back again.
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40: Y'all ready to party?
0: How exciting, Vickers.
2: Only a few more people to put on the standby list and then we are giving it away on Friday.
0: We're talking flights and accommodation for two people in Las Vegas. Tickets to see the Backstreet Boys live at the Sphere. Plus,
1: We've got some other tickets and spending money thrown in. I do have a bit of a news update for you tomorrow. But anyway.
2: Tomorrow? Just, yeah. I think, aren't you going to bring it to us today? I thought you were going to bring it to us today. Come on. I think you should.
1: Okay, I will bring it to you.
2: Is he going to make us happy or disappointed?
1: I haven't spoken to him, though. I'll see if I can get on to him. Anyway, okay. Right now, if you have registered at carrieandtommy.com.au, we could be calling you. And if you haven't, register now. But one lucky person we're going to put through, and their phone is a ringing.
3: Backstreet's back.
1: All right.
3: Yes, Christina.
2: Uncle, uncle. I was so tempted just then to go, sorry, who's this? And that you have been embarrassed yourself, Christina, but I couldn't do it to you because you sound awesome.
3: Twice already today with my boss and the dentist.
2: Tell me one of them answered, all right.
1: No. No, they didn't get it. Hey,
3: Christina,
1: who would you take?
3: Oh, my gosh, my best friend of 40 years.
2: Oh,
1: yes, how fun. Christina,
3: she's psycho like me with Backstreet Boys. We just love them.
2: Is it true that I read you would sign an NDA to say what happens in Vegas stays in Vegas? What are you planning on doing that you need to sign an NDA?
3: Well, maybe you're not the right person I should be speaking to, Carrie. Maybe it should be Tommy.
1: Yeah. Christina, I also think asking someone what they would do that they're not going to disclose at a later date is, it was a trap and you didn't fall for it, Christina. You do the most debaucherous stuff
2: that's
1: you want.
2: Doing debaucherous stuff all the time.
1: If I knew how to make an NDA and sign it myself, I would do that.
3: Oh, my gosh. Tommy, Carrie, I'm just happy to say there were no mobile phones around at that time. That's a long time.
1: Christina, same for myself.
2: Well, Christina, you'll find out on Friday if you are the winner. Make sure if you haven't entered, you go to carrieandtommy.com.au and you've just got to answer the phone with a Backstreet Boys song and then
1: you're on the standby list. Christina, hopefully we speak to you again Friday.
3: Woohoo! I hope so.
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0: We had it going out of schedule. So Wednesday night was Steve's into Margot's. Thursday nights we would be in Nedlands. Friday was Metro's in the city for R&B. Saturday was Metro's Frio. Sunday Arvo's, you ran it out with a cot Sunday sesh or something like that.
1: Geez, were you ever home?
0: Yeah, well, my clothes would need cleaning. I'd need to be fed. But we had a lot of good times. Growing up in Perth was awesome. It's
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6: 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Checking the freeways, busy northbound Mounts Bay Road, Carinet Road to Reed Highway and from Hodges Drive through to Shenton Avenue. Southbound run busy out of Perth Hay Street to Mill Point Road, Manning Road to Mount Henry Bridge and Bidlia Drive down to Rowley Road. In the CBD, the Esplanade is slowing westbound at William Street. More bite, less thirst. 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It's Dylan, more traffic soon on Mix 94.5, Perth's best variety.
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0: Tomorrow on the show, the man who was there at that loss at the MCG against the Demons and what he actually thinks about how it impacts the Fremantle Dockers' chances at claiming that ever elusive first grand final flag. It's the big Texan himself, Mason Cox. 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It's going to be a corker thanks to our mates at HBF. 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
6: 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There's a breakdown in Salter Point on Kwinana Freeway southbound at Manning Road. The right lane is blocked there. Through Beckenham, police incident on Roe Highway westbound after Welsh Pool Road. The left emergency lane is blocked. And still emergency works in Innaloo closing Scarborough Beach Road eastbound at Huntress Road. 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It's still in more traffic soon on Mix 94.5, Perth's best variety.
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13: 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If you're

0: Gary and Tommy, and on 131060, what's your algorithm giving you that you swear is not for you?
1: I have not, despite my Instagram serving me this ad, been looking for leak-proof knickers for older women. Were you born between 1946 and 1976?
2: How much are they?
1: I don't know. I didn't click on it.
2: We should test them at least.
1: Yeah. Who's going to test them?
2: I'll test them.
1: But you're not leaking, yeah, are you?
2: But I can leak on purpose.
0: If he wants to.
2: I can leak. What do you mean?
1: I don't know. I don't want to keep having this conversation.
2: I'll just pee in them.
1: Yeah. Oh.
2: What did you think I was going to do?
1: I don't know. What did
0: you think they were for?
1: I don't. Yeah. Shush, stop talking about it.
2: But that's a good question. What did you think they were for?
1: For women that leak.
2: Is it not for pee?
1: Yeah.
2: Oh, yes. Yeah, men can pee.
1: No, I know, but yes, yes, you can.
3: What's the difference between that and an adult?
1: Okay, let's stop. Vanessa, make this end. I brought it up and I wished I hadn't. Vanessa, what did you not? What did you not?
2: Hey, Vanessa.
4: Hey, guys.
2: Hey, what did you get served up?
4: Well, first, I want to let you all know, I was born in 1967 and I don't need leak-proof undies either.
1: Yeah, see? Yeah. Well, you wait. Now your Instagram's going to serve it to you now that you've said it out loud.
4: Oh, my gosh. I hope not.
2: But would you like me to test them, Vanessa?
4: Bad pop-ups about dating older men.
2: Oh, yeah.
4: So I'm a widow. I'm a grandma. I spend all my time with my grandson. I'm not inactive, but I'm absolutely not interested in dating men, women or anything. I've never made any inquiries about dating them, but it's... I get slammed with it.
1: So what does it say?
4: Find
1: like
4: your dream man. Find your local men in your area right now. Quick here.
2: Vanessa, have you...
1: Vanessa, to my leak-proof undies, to be fair.
4: Oh, my gosh. Don't get me started on Snapchat because the things that come through there are a lot more risque than just
1: Snapchat,
4: asking me to find...
1: Vanessa?
4: I have. I might be old, but I'm not completely prehistoric.
1: Who do you snap with?
4: Oh, everybody.
1: Like other people your age?
4: Oh, there's some people my age, younger people, my daughter's friends, and you name it. I am a retired roadworthy examiner. So I'm a mechanic, even though I'm a woman.
2: What, Vanessa? Was it a robot examiner?
4: Road. You're hilarious.
0: Stop it, Tommy.
1: I've never heard of the job robot examiner.
4: Roadworthy. Road motor vehicles for safety, yeah.
2: I was trying to work out.
1: Which
2: I honestly heard robot.
1: Spending.
2: And then I was like, yeah, you would be good with technology. No wonder you Snapchat.
4: I guess it depends how technical the robot is, doesn't it?
2: Yes.
4: Anyhow, so I snap with a lot of those people and, you know, just I have lots. But every day I have new friend requests on Snapchat and every time you open them, you do not want to know what they are.
2: Oh, Vanessa, back to the meet single old man in your area. Have you ever been tempted just out of curiosity, even though it's not what you're after, just to have a look?
4: I snapped on one once, like I clicked on it, and it took me to this thing where there was this guy dressed up in some army uniform and he says he was living overseas, but he wants to come to Australia. I was like, yeah, get
1: If on. You were looking, Vanessa, what would you be after? Give us your ideal man/woman, whatever you're into.
4: Oh, honestly, I had an awesome husband, so it's pretty hard to top that.
1: Oh,
2: he was very sweet.
4: He was handsome, better looking than me. He was capable. He was handy with everything. He was good to his daughters, my daughters. So, yeah, it's pretty hard to find somebody that can do all of that.
1: Oh,
2: well, that's lovely, Vanessa. Just gorgeous, Vanessa, and I'm sorry he's not around anymore.
1: We'll let you go back to your robot work. and we'll
2: Thanks,
1: chat
2: Vanessa.
1: To Tabitha. Hey, Tabitha.
5: Hi, how are you going, guys?
2: It's been an emotional roller coaster that I was not expecting, Tabitha.
5: Well, look, I'm happy to volunteer to try out those leak-proof knickers if you're looking for someone.
2: Yeah.
5: Saying, my friend.
1: Tabitha. What colour do you want, Tabitha? Are they come in cream, black, brown?
5: Oh. I'm a black girl, love. Everything I own is black.
1: Okay. Okay. We'll get you some.
2: Jeez,
5: all right, beautiful.
2: Cream is really confident in how leak-proof they are, isn't it? Like, if I know there's any type of moisture coming at a fabric, I'm not going for a cream.
1: But you're wearing them under clothes.
2: Oh, that's what I'm doing wrong.
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11: 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Emergency works through Innaloo. Scarborough Beach Road is still closed. Eastbound at Huntress Road. Water Corp are working on site. Follow the detours. Police incident as well in Beckenham. Row Highway westbound after Welsh Pool Road. The left emergency lane is blocked and it's building through the area. Spotlight's over $30 million clearance sale is on now. Hurry into Spotlight while stocks last. Exclusions and T's and C's apply. Sale ends Tuesday, 18th August 2026. It's still in more traffic soon on Mix 94.5, Perth's best variety.
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22: Good afternoon, Angela Sun from Perth 7 News with your update. An 18-year-old has avoided jail time despite admitting to attacking an elderly crossing guard in Rossmoyne. The 87-year-old spent a week in hospital. His attacker has been sentenced to a 10-month community-based order. The Indonesian Navy has come to the rescue of more than 100 people who were on board a ferry that caught fire. It was travelling from Bali to Lombok when the blaze broke out. Two men have been charged with money laundering after almost $1 million was seized at Perth Airport. Police say the cash is linked to organised crime. There's a new push for better funding to tackle Australia's deadliest cancer. More people die from lung cancer than breast, prostate and brain cancers combined. And the results are in on which supermarkets sell the best meat. Aldi has dominated the winners list for lamb, chops, mince and roasts. That's what's making news this hour.
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1: Sam Jolly with Perth's weather. We're in a pattern of cold mornings and clear days and more of the same tomorrow. A frosty start, then a mostly sunny top of 19 degrees.
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27: Hump day evening. We've made it through the day. Our Queen Fee off sick again, but the boys are here. Hello, Fev Nick.
28: Boys are back in town on this Wednesday hump day. Hello, Australia. You've got a big announcement to make, Nick.
29: I've got a massive announcement for you.
28: Big surprise.
29: Pretty much, Fev. Ooh, it's a big old surprise.
28: I love surprises.
29: I think you will love it.
28: Yeah.
27: He's got a bit of show and tell over there as well.
28: Oh, he's got a bag.
29: Someone's brought something in. Look out.
27: What is in that bag?
28: Well, I hope they're cash outs.
27: I don't think it's that fair.
28: Really excited.
27: We'll find out what that is next. But later, I'll tell you who always brings the energy. And for your Wednesday evening, we all need that. The Peking Duck Boys.
29: Oh, yes.
27: Aussie's best DJs. They're going to be joining us later this happy hour as well. It's all happening. It's Fifi, Fev and Nick across Australia.
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1: Now, Fev, obviously, former AFL great, dead set superstar, but not only
2: don't embarrass me, man.
1: Not only that, not only are you, you know, dual Coleman medalist, Hall of Famer, three-time All-Australian. Italian team of the century. You are a massive sports fan. In this room,
2: yeah,
1: we are big sports fans. Now, last year was a big year in sport. Brisbane Lions went back-to-back. Rory McIlroy in the golf completed his career grand slam. The Philly Eagles won the Super Bowl. It was massive, but I think we can all agree there was one sports story that ruled them all.
3: Shut up!
4: No, he works with Dan Duff's footy.
5: Yeah, he's...
4: No, that dude, that's Nick Cody.
5: Oh, that's
6: right. Yeah. Brian.
4: Bev! Oh, he's got it! Who's gone to him now? Because... Oh, that's the bloke he works with.
5: Nick Cody.
4: That's Nick Cody.
6: Danny Southern's come off. Is that enough?
5: That's his work partner. All we need is Fifi out there now.
4: Oh, it's a free kick.
5: Who is it? Number 50.
4: Yeah, that's Nick Cody again.
5: It is. Fev's mate.
4: That's
5: Cody.
4: We go short to Jeff Farmer.
7: Sherbo's too close to the man on the mark. even Nick Cody's giving him instructions on how to kick. That is something. Shervington's kicked the goal.
4: Nick Cody's has put his first of the night through.
0: Wow.
2: Yeah, it was a huge story.
1: How could you forget? You know, four disposals, 100% disposal efficiency, kicked a goal.
2: We haven't forgot game. Because you mention it every day.
1: Well,
2: glad it's over.
1: It's not even just me at Marvel Stadium. I've got a seat. Bay 25 at Marvel. 25. I've got a plaque on a seat with those with those perfect stats. And the Legends game is coming up in a couple of weeks. Fairview are captaining.
2: I am the Vicks.
1: Victoria.
2: Yeah.
1: Crushers back, baby.
2: Oh, you're back.
1: The All-Star. What do you mean you're back? Fev's mate, Nick Cody, is back.
2: You're not an all-star.
1: I am, again.
2: I don't want to burst your bubble. They must be struggling for numbers.
1: Oh, obviously, they've gone back. Who went perfect last year? Who's got the 100% disposal efficiency? No, I was number 50 last year. Well, I don't know whose jumper this is. This is Mundy.
2: Oh, David Mundy.
1: David, he only played over 300 games. Yeah,
2: you're not fitting into that, jumper. You'll be a muffin top again.
1: Well, you say this. The one person I told yesterday was my beautiful wife, Lucia. I said, Luch, guess what?
2: She would have been pumped. She's a wag now.
1: Yeah, she's
2: she's a two-time. She's a wag. She'd love that.
1: She's a wag. Well, I thought she'd be very excited. I said, Luchy, guess what? I've been called up for the Legends game again, Marvel Stadium, in a couple of weeks. It's going to be grouse. Put my 100% disposal efficiency on the line.
2: 2.6 million people watched, over 30,000 people for prostate cancer.
1: Incredible. The first thing she said, get a bigger jumper this time. Fat shame. Fat shame.
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12: 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In Beckenham, traffic flowing with the police incident cleared on Rutt Highway westbound after Welsh Pool Road. Emergency work still underway in Innaloo. Scarra Beach Road shut eastbound at Huntress Road. Follow the detours in place. Busy on the freeway southbound from Loftus Street out of Perth to Mill Point Road and Billier Drive to Rowley Road. Playful Perth is here only till the end of August. 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It's Dylan. 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
24: Tomorrow on the show, the man who was there at that loss at the MCG against the Demons and what he actually thinks about how it impacts the Fremantle Dockers' chances at claiming that ever-elusive first grand final flag. 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

0: Great song, great voice right across Australia for your Wednesday evening. Hello, it is the Happy Hour with Fifi, Fev and Nick, and we are loving the block tonight, 7:30 p.m. on 9 and 9 now. Our favourite local couple on there, Rick and Taylor, you might know them from this.
1: A good person to think about who is a billionaire, who lives in a quiet luxury home, is Kim Kardashian. You're designing the Axel Voorhout version that she lives in.
2: Voorhout.
3: Architect designer, that.
2: Voorhout. Voorhout.
3: We got two.
2: Brendan Favola.
3: Yeah. So was that.
0: Here they are.
4: Bang, Rick and Taylor, how are we?
2: Good. I just love how you go similar to that.
4: Yeah. Yeah. Mate, it was close. I'd like so many people sent me that.
2: I tried to send it to you, but couldn't.
4: Oh, really? Why not?
2: No. I don't know, your messages aren't on or something like
0: that. DMs are full.
2: Oh, yeah,
0: he's a busy man.
4: Taylor slid into me DMs. Yeah.
2: I tried to.
0: Now we should have said, I've got a cashy for you. Yeah. And then he would have
5: jumped straight in.
4: Hey, how's the block going?
5: Oh, magic. It was something I'll be ever so great. As you did, Fev. You know what, more can a father ask for but to spend 3 months with
4: your daughter?
5: Lenny's
4: out there.
5: Something I'll be ever so grateful for, and an experience of a lifetime.
4: Well, that's what the fathers say. Now let's see.
0: Taylor,
4: what did you think working with Dad?
2: No, it was so special. He annoyed me a little bit. I cried 3 times.
0: It's not bad.
2: Through the whole 110 days, only three times, but
0: it's
2: it was because of him.
0: Once a month.
2: Wouldn't let me paint, but
4: 110 times.
2: No, 110 days.
4: Shows. Days. That's a lot.
2: It is a lot, yeah.
4: That's like 4 months.
0: Yeah.
2: Yeah, almost.
4: Jeez.
0: Cool, I would have just subbied it out. Call some other people in.
5: Yeah.
0: Well, I couldn't do it with my parents.
4: I'm actually getting some stuff done at my house at the moment, and the guy who's doing it worked on the block, and he said he got kicked off the block because he was using something that he shouldn't have been using, like an easier ladder or something. Right. Does that happen a fair bit?
2: Full on rules, yeah.
4: Yeah, there's full rules.
2: Safety.
4: He broke the rules because he was like, this is easier, and they said, you're off.
5: Yeah. Pretty strict.
2: Safety first. Absolutely.
5: And then it's your safety's first on the show. And but yeah, look, it was something I'll obviously. Never.
4: Now, how did you get along with the other couples? Now, it's the first time we lived together in block history.
2: Yep, yeah. Share house.
4: Yeah, how was that?
5: Look, you put 10 outlets in one household, you're bound to get some heat. And,
2: but yeah, surprisingly good.
5: It was good. Yeah, they all got on really well.
2: Except you, Dad. You kept
5: a bit of shit towards the end, but it was.
2: Dad has to clean up after everyone.
5: Yeah, a little bit of a mess.
0: Oh, but Dads are used to that.
5: Dads are used to it.
0: Yeah,
5: right? I was the grandpa of the house.
4: Were you?
5: Yeah, I believe I'm the oldest block contestant ever.
4: Mate, you look great. How old are you?
0: Yeah,
5: I'm 63.
0: Wow.
4: Taylor loves it.
0: What's the secret,
4: mate?
2: People thought we were a couple.
4: Oh, really?
2: Not another daughter.
5: Oh, the black don't crack, Nick.
4: Mate. What, the peptides? What are you on?
5: No, not at all.
0: Mauritian.
5: Mauritian, yeah. Yeah.
0: Vicious Mauritian. My best mate growing up, JJ.
4: DJ Vanna Brown's Mauritian.
5: Yeah.
4: She is.
5: Yeah, so. And I just, I think just been active, Fev, you know, as you are.
2: You're not that active.
4: Oh, there we go.
2: You need to work out more. He's like knee recos.
5: Yeah, the body's gone, but I think just mentally, I love what I do.
4: Hey, there was a bit of controversy this week with Chantel and Wyatt threatening to quit. What happened?
5: Oh, there was just a muck-up on the...
4: over budget.
2: Blow-up.
5: On the accountant side of it, it was nothing to do with them, and unfortunately it made them look like clowns on Prime TV. So, look, it was something that, the accountants overlooked, and, the apologies were there, and they copped it on the chin, and Scotty and the head producer got there and apologised, and, they walked back in, so.
4: Well, speaking of Scotty, you do give a good hug.
2: Oh.
4: Oh. What did you do to poor Scotty? Cam, you put him in hospital.
2: I asked if I could do that, and they said, yeah, go for it.
4: What did you do?
0: Put him in hospital.
2: Jumped on him.
4: Yeah.
2: Give him a hug, because I'm a hugger.
4: Yeah.
0: You are.
2: Tell.
0: Yeah. You are. I put my hand out. I'm a big handshaker.
2: Yeah, you just dodge right the hand. That.
4: Mate, Dr. Goodrum walked past him to give him a hug, and he's like, no, don't hug.
2: Yeah, he had no choice, because that was a...
0: I was in a headlock before.
2: He had to catch me, otherwise he was on the floor. Yeah, that was... Sorry about that.
4: So what did you do?
2: So I jumped on him and gave him a hug, but then Sevelay did it as well after me, so that's double unce-unce on him. And then there goes the knee again, and he's limping around, poor thing.
4: And he got put in hospital.
2: But yeah, he had a knee reco a week before that.
5: No one
2: told me that.
4: Yeah, well, that's not... That's
2: not that I would that, not that it would have stopped me.
4: Well, that's not on you.
5: No.
2: No, it's not.
4: Did he say anything? Was he off-site for a bit? Because he hasn't been on the show yet.
2: What, me jumping on him?
4: Yeah.
5: No, he's okay. He just said, like, wish you had a time where you can do that.
4: But, yeah.
6: Bit of unsons.
5: Yeah, that. Cop that.
4: And so, have we got any goss? Give us some goss. Just some dirty goss for all these blockheads. Because a lot of people watch this show.
5: Dirty goss. There's not a lot of dirty goss.
4: Who hated each other? Who's your least favourite?
6: Oh, Taylor's got someone in mind. Come on.
2: You know what? I'm upset, all right?
4: Because we all got
2: along, and now I'm watching it.
5: I think they wanted to put a snake.
2: I see that there are snakes, and I knew it in the end as well, but not, yeah.
6: You don't realise until you watch the show back and you see what people are saying behind your back.
2: Well, yes.
6: Yeah. During filming.
2: You know, and then poor dad thinks everyone's amazing and loves everyone, and then they're behind his back.
4: Potting
2: talking him. Smack. Yeah.
6: Now it's time for a bit of hood us.
4: Who was talking smack?
5: Oh, there's a few talking smack fair, but it's just, I think the
4: test. This is your platform, mate.
5: I think the test was putting everyone in the same house was a big challenge.
2: No, it wasn't. It was everyone playing the game, which is fair enough. It's a competition.
5: But we got on so well.
6: Rick's playing the long game here.
4: He's beating
2: around the bush.
5: No. But no, it was, there's a bit of shit that goes on. But
4: yeah, Taylor, come on.
2: No, red team.
4: Red team.
5: Yeah. Red team.
4: Oh, bang.
5: Red team.
2: Just there really you go. Upset.
5: The Cowboys.
4: The Cowboys. It's no good.
2: Yeah. No, they're great. No.
5: Oh,
4: For everyone listening in the car, Taylor hates the Adam and Jolene.
2: Is this actually going on radio?
6: Yeah,
4: no, this is a pre-record. You can say what you want.
6: Yeah, we're just at a cafe having a chat. Yeah.
4: you just went, oos, oos.
0: You can watch the block tonight, 7:30 p.m. It's on Channel 9, 9 now as well. You can stream it as well. Get behind them, father, daughter, Rick and Taylor. It doesn't get any better.
4: Are you still in a WhatsApp group with everyone?
2: Yes.
5: Yes, we are.
2: I'm going to cop it. Oh. No, but they don't listen to it in their state.
4: Yeah, this goes national, bro.
6: Yeah.
2: Miss you, love you.
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0: Across Australia, how good's this for your Wednesday evening? It is the happy hour right now with Fifi, Fev and Nick taking your calls. Have you performed a medical procedure on yourself?
1: Yeah, and we found the audio I was talking about before the break. It's Gazza, and this is what he did to himself.
2: Yeah, so from surfing all my life, I ended up with these fluid, like man boobs on my bottom ribs from arching my back and rolling side to side as I paddle. So I went and saw a bloke, and he said, yeah, I can do it. I should have noticed something was on with the first thing when he made me wear a blindfold.
3: What? But
2: anyway, after that.
1: Was it a black market surgeon?
2: He'd had a bit of a play day. He'd given me like 12 holes coming from everywhere, like from me belly button up, coming from every side. That night, the mate came round. And when the mate came round, I'm standing in the backyard having a pee because I couldn't go to the toilet. And I was like a shower head. We just...
1: all coming out of the holes.
2: 12 holes. Yeah.
1: Gary, you could be my greatest caller.
4: Gary, this could be the most relaxed recollection of medical malpractice I've ever.
1: Yeah. He's a sprinkler.
4: Should have known something was wrong when they put a blindfold on me.
1: God, that's
4: the cheap version of a general anaesthetic. We can't put you to sleep, so we'll just cover your eyes up. That'll do.
1: God, that gets me just so up and about. Anyway, I can't wait for these calls because I don't know whether it's going to be grim.
4: Of course it's going
1: to
4: be grim.
1: Oh, what DUI have you done to yourself? DIY, okay. Not DUI. That's a different sort of...
4: You also do that to yourself, though.
5: It wasn't on myself. It was my cousin back in the childhood days. So he had a killer wart. From memory, I'm not sure if it was hanging off his pinky or his elbow.
4: Yeah.
5: But either way, it was a joint. Anyway, he was hanging onto this thing for ages. He hated it. One day, he decided to get my attention while I was holding a pair of scissors, and he gave it a snip.
1: Oh. And cut it off.
5: Yeah, with a smile on his face, and I was I was cringing. So
1: did it grow back?
5: It didn't, surprisingly.
1: Well, Zachy, I used to have warts on my knee when I was younger. Oh, same age. Josiah's had it differently, but yeah, I had them on my knee, and I went and saw the doctor, and they said you can either
4: burn them off.
1: Burn them off with like cold ice, or wee on them. Yeah, you're right. So every day in the shower for like 6 months, I'd pee on my knee, and the warts, they went.
4: I would have just frozen them off.
6: I'm not sure if we did say it or not, but can we just say a blanket, do not try any of these things at home, please?
0: Yeah, smart.
1: Oh, mate, wee on your warts. It works, man.
0: Yeah, you meant to.
4: Josiah can't on his ones. You meant to twist it back on yourself.
1: It's something in your urine that burns it off.
4: It'd be an acid.
1: And I just didn't want to...
4: Uric acid? No.
1: Because when the doc's like, I'll get ice and burn it off, I'm like, that's going to hurt. I'll just wee. I do it every day.
4: It stings for 3 seconds.
1: Sorry, hero. Who did a big story about getting a couple of little fillings? Like, shut up, mate.
7: Hey, I should have gone to the dentist before the radio this morning. I sound f***ing grouse.
1: Hey, Zachy, you win an Uber Eats voucher. Oh,
5: legend, thank you so
1: no
5: much.
1: No worries. What procedure have you done on yourself?
8: I used to deliver alcohol for a living, and I was dealing with kegs on a regular basis, and one day I got my thumb jammed between two kegs.
4: Yep.
8: And it made the fingernail, like, really dinted in my thumb. So, and I got sick of trying to, like, bite it and get it to grow back normal. So I just grabbed the pliers and pulled the whole nail out.
4: Oh! Man, that's a, like a form of torture in war. God. You just did it to yourself.
8: It sucks. But it grew back, but now it's, like, really thick and, not as dinted, though.
1: How long? Hey, that's a win. How long did it hurt for after that?
8: It stung for probably, like, a good day or two.
1: Mate, who would have thought when you got the pliers and pulled the fingernail off that you would have won an Uber Eats voucher?
4: Yeah.
1: Congratulations.
8: Thanks so much.
4: Send us a photo of your cooked thumb, please. Love to see it. I wish everything grew back thicker if you cut it off. I know what I'd be doing.
1: I've never seen Josiah melt so much over
0: these.
1: I can't
0: do this. I've got my headphones. I haven't listened to those last two calls.
4: Yeah.
1: Troy, how are you, brother?
9: What's happening, man?
1: Not much, mate. Not much.
4: This is going to be good.
1: This is going to be real grim.
4: I just know.
1: What have you done to yourself?
9: Look, the boys didn't want to cut open a slab, a concrete slab of the demo store. So I said, get out of the way. Give me the saw. I was in shorts. I started cutting up the slab and then bang, the blade exploded. And one of the boys was videoing it and all the shrapnel went straight into my leg. Lucky one of the laborers was a nurse. And he pulled as much as he could out and then went to the doctors, the medical clinic, and they said, nah, there's nothing else left in there. All good. Got it. And I'm like, there's something here. He's like, nah, all good. 4 months later, my leg starts weeping. Little spike sticking out of my leg. So I grabbed a Stanley knife blade, sliced my leg open a bit more. Took the Mrs. Tweezers,
4: dug it into
9: my leg. Oh, she hated it. She was like, what are you doing? I'm like, nothing. You just don't worry. I took her tweezers, stuck it into my leg about 10 mil deep and pulled this piece of shrapnel out that's about 25 mil long.
1: You're like Iron Man.
9: Oh, mate, don't worry about that. I still got it. Got the videos, got the pictures.
4: Oh, please send them.
1: Oh, send them through. Yeah, We'd love to see that.
9: I will send them through.
1: Hey, well done. You're a tougher man than I am, Troy.
4: Tougher shrapnel.
1: And order yourself some dinner tonight. Uber Eats voucher. Well done, mate.
9: Done.
1: Keep it up, man. That's it for the Fifi Feather Nick Happy Hour. 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
11: It's G Flip here. My song Bed on Fire has been included in the Off Campus series. I wrote this song about desiring and wanting someone that you think that you shouldn't, and then not listening to that and following through with it and setting the bed on fire. So check it out now.
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2: with Nick and Lauren.
1: Where we at with it?
2: Right here. Sexiest hot.
0: Oh, yeah.
3: Yes, we want to know on 131060, what was your school injury? Like something that happened in the schoolyard, in the classroom. Maybe it happened to a classmate.
4: Maybe on an excursion, because I got a doozy of those.
3: Yeah, because I was talking the other day about how this isn't an injury, but we went on an excursion to the Werribee treatment facility. That's like right. the sewage plant.
0: Sewage plant, yay!
3: And a girl fell in the pond.
4: Mm-hmm.
3: That wasn't good. But that's not why we're talking about it. We were talking off air the other day about schoolyard injuries. I can't remember why. And I said that one day when I was in high school in year 8 textiles and a girl was sewing at the sewing machine and the needle on the thing just went through her fingernail over and over and over and over and over and over and over again.
4: The velocity that thing goes at as well.
3: Oh, my God.
4: Don't even see it move. It's going so fast.
3: And that's just something you don't even think about.
4: Brutal, right?
3: I know. There was something else. Wasn't there someone else in the team who had something?
5: I think Phil had one where someone at his school degloved one of the things.
0: Oh, degloved! That's right.
3: Degloving.
4: It's a great word, isn't it? Coined by Jimmy Kimmel. Or Fallon.
3: Fallon,
4: always Fallon.
3: Degloved it by his wedding ring, degloved his finger.
4: After a couple of sherbets. Chopping some stuff up. My one is we did a school excursion on a boat.
3: Oh, yeah.
4: And I was looking in at the window at the front of the boat into my friends, my two friends that were in. I only had two friends.
3: Oh, no, you didn't. Okay.
4: You're looking at my two friends inside the boat, and a massive wave came, and I knocked my head on the front of the boat, and they had to end the excursion there, and I had to go to the medical center and get stitches and my head glued back together, and you can still see it to this day. Can you see a dent in the middle of my head?
3: I think I can.
4: That is from the boat injury.
3: Wow.
4: Yeah, man.
3: Oh, see, school, it's dangerous, man.
4: And it's kind of beautiful. As a kid, you have this reckless abandon where you think you can do anything and then it ends in injury and that's how you learn boundaries,
3: Yes.
4: Break shit and see what happens.
3: Wow. Yeah, that's true.
4: 131060, get us your schoolyard injuries. Could be you, could be your kid, could be a friend.
3: Yeah. Classroom, schoolyard, excursion, whatever.
4: Stack.
3: School adjacent.
4: Of prizes.
3: Sorry.
4: No, that's all right. You're allowed to talk on the radio.
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0: Brisbane tonight before Melbourne next week. That is Slater and Brand New Chanel's The Hot Hits is on with Nick and Lauren and one of these.
1: May I offer you a titty girl tidbit?
0: Now, usually, this is your segment, Lauren Barrett.
2: Yes, but you came bounding into the WhatsApp this morning and you said, are titty girl tidbits just for the titty girl? And I said, no, titty girl tidbits are for all, everyone. If you have a titty girl tidbit, feel free to spread it to the world.
0: That's right, at the Hot Hits AU, if you've just got a tidbit about something. This blew my mind earlier, and I was going to tell it as if it were as if it were my discovery, but it was actually brought to us by Poppy from the Fun and Games Department.
3: Mm-hmm. I appreciate you handing it over to me.
2: Hello, Poppy.
3: Hello.
2: You have the floor. Now, you are on the radio. This has been your lifelong dream. Every day you come in here and you say, what am I doing on the radio today?
3: Please,
0: and
3: please.
0: Let me send you out the door again. But you have blown my mind. Can you please reveal the tidbit?
3: Lauren Barry.
2: Yep.
3: Nick Kelly.
2: Hit me. Hit us.
3: A capsicum.
2: Come.
3: Famously, there's three colours of capsicum. Red, yellow, and green. However, did you know that the capsicum's colour always ends the same? It is when they're picked off the vine at certain levels of ripeness.
0: You already know this, don't you?
3: She's nodding.
2: Look, as the master titty girl tidbiter,
0: I did
2: know this. Yeah, I'm sorry.
3: So, my big break.
2: Do you have another one?
0: It blew my mind.
2: Yeah, and good. I'm sure, look, you didn't finish. Keep telling Australia, please, Poppy.
3: Right, essentially, the capsicum is one fruit. It isn't three separate fruits. So when the capsicum is picked from the vine, I will assume.
0: Yes.
3: Could be wrong. It is picked at either a red level, a green level, or a yellow level.
0: And green is the earliest. That's when it's not quite ripe yet.
3: Yes.
0: Then yellow, then red.
3: I believe so.
0: And natural sugars occur when it's red.
2: Because a green one is more tart.
3: Yes. And then they just get sweeter.
2: I love capsicum, as you call it.
0: Don't make fun of her. She's from the country.
2: No, I love Poppy more than anything.
0: She lives on a farm.
2: That. She doesn't live on a farm now. She lives in Paddington.
3: Well, there you go.
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0: Snow Patrol are coming up. We're going to introduce you to the weirdest new AI chatbot on the planet, and Bailey's Corner is coming up.
2: Oh, my favourite.
0: Our favourite, our manager, our boss's favourite.
2: Yes.
0: Everyone loves this segment. It's coming up at 8:40. In the meantime, though, Jamie Foxx has been done dirty, my friend.
2: He's been done dirty as. This headline appeared on the Daily Mail today as I was scrolling looking for content. And the headline, you wouldn't, you know, nothing's amiss in the headline. Jamie Foxx, 58, takes to the tennis court ahead of birth of his third child, right?
0: Which is the thing that's happening, right?
2: Yeah, that is true.
0: Yeah.
2: But they have used these photos of him playing tennis, and in one of the photos, he's lifting up his shirt to wipe his brow. And look, maybe...
0: They've fat-shamed him.
2: They've totally fat-shamed him. So it kind of looks like he's the one about to birth the child.
0: He's got a pot belly just like I.
2: They know
0: what
2: exactly
0: I would look like.
2: And he's got a hot dad body.
0: Yeah, man.
2: You know? Jamie Foxx is a hot dude, and they've done him dirty because it literally, I saw that and I was like, God, Jamie Foxx's wife looks like Jamie Foxx. But no, that's just Jamie Foxx.
0: Jamie Foxx wiping his brow with a
2: so
0: pot.
2: Daily Mail, come on. You knew what you were doing with that. What are you doing?
0: They know exactly what they're doing. It's the Daily Mail after all. Of course it is. Jamie Foxx.
2: What's he done lately? He had a stroke not long ago.
0: Oh, my God. That's right. He was in hospital all the time.
2: Yeah, because remember he couldn't finish that movie, the Cameron Diaz movie that he...
0: That's right. It wasn't looking good there for a while.
2: No. What a man. If you haven't seen... what's the one with him and Gerard Butler? Law Abiding Citizen.
0: Oh, yep.
2: That is an unbelievable movie.
0: There you go. 2009's hottest movie recommendations coming your way.
2: Got you.
0: Here at the Hot Hits with Nick and Lauren. Stand by. Heaps more of the show to come. We're into new Dasher right now. The Austin woman. This is Memo on the Hot Hits.

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1: And now it's time for Bailey's Corner.
2: Hey. It's our favourite. Our boss's favourite.
3: Need to update this sound. I'm like, oh shit, I wasn't supposed to tell anyone about that.
0: What?
3: Am I allowed to say that word on the radio?
4: Shit. Well, you did now. It's too late.
0: You've already said it.
3: Okay. Yes.
2: It's after 8.
0: Christ on a bike. Serious. Bailey is our digital and social media producer. This is what we call a setup in the radio business. We inform you of what this is for new listeners. Now, Bailey is just a font of knowledge and facts, and he's constantly looking to learn and discover new things. And every week we compile his discoveries into Bailey's Corner.
3: I think I'm starting a podcast. I've got a name for it, but I will tell you. I can't say it on
2: podcast. Okay, this is exciting.
3: I look for the domain, and unfortunately, it's taken. A lot of the domains are taken. But
0: every podcast's already been done. Like, yeah, every name.
3: But it's a good one. Oh, okay. You guys are going to be shocked.
2: I just launched the Prod Pod. There's another Prod Pod about productivity, which is everything I'm not.
3: Sure, right. I looked for the domain for your one as well to see if I could buy it. But the
0: podcast also, that I made.
3: Also Nick's one.
0: Podcast. Are you would?
3: I looked at everyone's domains.
0: This is what happens when I bring you into my circle of what I might be planning to do later in the year.
3: I wouldn't have made a lot of money off it. I would have given it to you probably as a gift for Christmas.
0: Oh, that's very sweet. Still haven't used your gift from last year, the pet thing.
3: Yeah, thanks. I don't think anyone has except Karen.
4: I use mine. Bailey got me a mug warmer.
3: Yes.
4: It's very good.
2: I will use mine. I just like to have it sitting on my desk. So I think I kept your little note, Bailey.
3: Oh, thank you.
4: I still have your note too.
2: In my locker.
0: A minute and a half in, we haven't started.
3: Okay, so the first one is a shout out to Hong Kong. They're doing
4: the whole of Hong Kong.
3: They're really on coriander right now. They're doing coriander everything's right now. They're doing coriander Doritos, coriander custard tarts, coriander drinks. And I thought that would be very controversial, and that could be a good clip because I know people in Western countries don't like coriander that much.
2: I hate coriander.
4: Yeah, I don't like coriander.
0: Yeah. I am fine with coriander because I'm cultured.
3: Okay, that's good.
2: It's not about being cultured. Apparently, it's like a genetic thing.
0: Oh, that's right. Yes. If you get the soap taste, that means you've means you're defected.
2: Oh, I get one speck of coriander. It's all over for me.
3: Okay, well, also shout out to Cup Noodles. They've made, you know how you have to put warm water usually, hot water, boiling water in? Mm-hmm. They've made cold noodles where you can just put like cold water and ice in it and it will make it. And the flavors are lemon, chicken salt, and then kimchi.
4: I don't know if I like that.
2: Toss them through a salad though, then carrot.
3: Yeah, yeah.
5: Oh, it seems pretty cool. True.
2: Like a little vermicelli.
3: Like soba noodles.
4: Soba. Yeah, okay, I'll see that.
0: I don't mind the idea of the lemon chicken salt, nor the kimchi, actually. Yeah. I mean, that actually sounds quite nice.
3: A little spicy, I heard.
0: Just the concept of putting ice into some noodles.
3: It's interesting, eh? And it's crazy that it goes like soft and stuff. Also, shout out to Hollywood. This one is for me.
2: They're listening.
3: Me too. Hollywood Horror Nights in America, they're bringing Obsession to the Hollywood Horror Nights. So Nikki's going to be walking around scaring people at the event.
2: Ah!
3: From Obsession.
2: That's fun.
0: Yeah. It's like a murder mystery party.
3: So the main reason I said this one was in case they can fly me there. but I don't think that's going to happen. My last fact, the most important one. Did you know that... so we're going to have to, there's a thing on male bodies that look like a mushroom.
2: Okay. The head.
3: Yes, the head of a mushroom. it's actually got like, the ridge on it is called the coronal ridge.
2: The banjo?
3: The mushroom bit.
4: The bottom of the cap.
3: The end.
4: Bottom of the mushroom cap.
3: The reason it exists on men is to displace the liquid from other partners the woman may have had when they're doing things together.
0: What?
2: I see.
3: So humans have evolved to be like that. So it displaces it and pulls it out. So there's more chance of the person who's doing to be impregnating the other person.
2: Wow. Isn't that like how an echidna or a duck?
3: They've got a screw.
2: It's like a screw.
3: Yes. And... in this study...
0: Jesus, I was not expecting this to be the way this segment went today. Yeah.
3: They found out that the longer separation you have with a partner, the higher thrust rate you have when you're with the partner, which also increases the displacement of the amount of stuff that gets displaced from the other person.
2: Like a plunger.
3: Yes.
4: Wow.
3: Yes. I thought that was very interesting.
2: That is interesting.
0: This is the great thing about this segment. I never know where it's going to head.
2: At the end of the day, we really are just animals, aren't we?
3: We really are.
0: We so are. Is that your segment done?
3: That is my segment done.
0: That's the shortest one you've done so
3: how far.
0: Still got 20 seconds left.
2: Hey, give us something else.
3: So, Hollywood Horror Nights again. Insta 360 was good. Biddle on the Roof was good. There's something happening with a magician happening soon, but we can't say the name of it. That I'm going to be visiting.
0: And a roller door, I believe.
3: I don't think I was allowed to say that.
0: Yeah, well, I've already said it. Now you have three seconds left.
2: Uh-oh.
0: So there's no room to retract your statement.
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0: K-Dot?
1: Just clarifying, it is not Tekashi 6ix9ine. It is Tech 9. You're right.
2: Oh, yes. Yeah.
1: Sorry. Nick and I jumped the gun.
2: Yeah, I thought. I was like, God, have I really lost it that much?
0: Look, I think he's good. The song's probably getting, like,
2: not the best.
0: Bonus points for the sappiness of it and the fact it's about his
2: exactly.
0: kids.
2: Exactly. Exactly.
0: His kids pop up halfway through to wish him happy Father's Day.
2: But it's also giving the guy sitting around the campfire pulls out a guitar and you don't really want him to. Don't you reckon?
3: You're a ray of sunshine, nothing but...
0: Tom Felton, people. Draco from Harry Potter.
3: A pair of wings on my back.
2: God. Now this is what I'm talking about.
3: And I'm just a boy on a skateboard.
0: Two patches.
3: With two patches on my kneecaps.
0: Oh. Two of them.
3: Two patches on my kneecaps.
2: It's the giggling, chuckling.
0: Can you imagine being at that bonfire?
2: Yeah.
3: Some things were never.
0: And both Tom and Dwayne Johnson have brought their guitars. And they're sitting side by side, dueling.
2: Oh,
0: for
2: my
0: the whole
2: God.
0: Fire to hear, but no one wants to hear it.
2: No. And everyone's just sort of going, wow.
0: That's awesome. Yeah.
2: So, cool. Janelle, how was the. Oh, no, they're still singing.
3: Because I'm sure.
0: Hey, Lauren. Can you get me a fire engine?
2: Up. Absolutely,
0: a
2: Nick.
0: A fire engine.
2: I'll just wait till Tom.
3: The first chance I have.
2: Tom, would you mind just...
3: So I'm holding. Holding.
2: Nick, do you want ice?
3: I'm holding on to that.
2: You want ice?
0: Let's lose
3: hair together. We don't care. Pyro hook on my hand. You in my stolen...
2: Right, okay. Thank you, Tom. That's how I imagine it.
0: Good stuff.
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0: Three songs in a row that all have something in common. Tonight is about something that we're missing out on, and I'm really sad about it. It's Lauren Barrett.
2: Yeah. There's a solar eclipse. Solar eclipse or lunar eclipse?
0: Solar eclipse happening. It's happening, well, like, tonight. So, like, in the next 24 hours. It's the first total eclipse in continental Europe since 2006.
2: Now, I feel like the Northern Hemisphere gets more... I don't think I've ever seen a solar eclipse in my life in this country.
0: I've seen one. Everyone's
2: solar?
0: Seen one. Solar eclipse? Yeah,
2: solar
0: there was one
2: eclipse.
0: A few years ago. It might not have come to Melbourne.
2: It's the same might sun,
0: have been a
2: mate.
0: It might have been Sydney's sun got the eclipse.
1: There was one in WA a few years ago.
0: Yeah.
1: Yep.
0: I recall this. You can find that out as I tell you more information about where it is. So it's going to pass over northernmost Siberia, the Arctic, Greenland, Iceland, the Atlantic Ocean, northern Spain and the extreme northeastern part of Portugal. A partial eclipse will cover more than 90% of the sun in Ireland, Great Britain, Portugal, France, Italy, the Balkans, North Africa and parts of North America and West Africa and most of Europe. So basically, everywhere except us.
2: Well, do you know what? So, yeah, the last total eclipse in Australia was April 2023 in Exmouth.
1: Yeah.
2: Exmouth?
1: Oh, yeah.
0: Were you there?
1: No, I was not, but I remember hearing about it. I remember there was a whole bunch of people that travel around the world for these total eclipses. It's like a big great.
2: Yeah. Yep. The next total eclipse in Australia, July 22nd, 2028, this will pass through WA, Northern Territory, South Australia, Queensland, and Sydney. What's happening here?
0: You're probably too south. Too far south. Because South Australia is not as far south as Melbourne.
2: No, it's
0: is
2: not.
0: Is it? Like, Adelaide's not as far south as Melbourne. Obviously, I know parts of South Australia are as south. Anyway. Yeah, so basically, it's going to be an eclipse everywhere else. It'll be on the news. I might watch Sky News UK when I get home and see if they're all very excited about it.
2: I reckon they would be.
0: They would be. Anytime there's any kind of weather event, they get very excited about it. They have their reporters out there with big thermometers anytime it's above, like, 28 degrees. Like, it's nearly 22. I can say that because I'm British. So we're going to play you three songs in a row that are all about, like, eclipses and moons and stuff.
2: Ooh.
0: Isn't that a bit of fun?
2: Total Eclipse of the Heart?
0: I don't have it in the list, no.
2: Damn.
0: Yeah, but we do have Miley Cyrus and Midnight Sky.
2: Ooh. Does it mention an eclipse?
0: Well, it's like dark, midnight, sky. The sky at midnight when it's dark. La la la.
2: That's
0: la,
2: a
0: la.
2: Real stretch, mate.
0: Tell Amish about it. Hot hits.

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2: This week, we all filled in our census and answered the same old questions. 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

0: G-Banger wrapping up the hot hits to Nick and Lauren.
1: I'm calling it that.
0: Them.
1: It's the hot
0: hits awards ceremony. Yeah, colour awards for things that happen in on or around the show. I'm going to ask G next time we see them if they're okay with me calling them G-Banger.
1: G-Banger.
0: I think they will be. Lauren Barry, and you've done an amazing job so far through the show, despite being very much diva down tonight.
1: I've been diva down, my friend. Yeah. I'm reserving my energy for when the microphones go on. I am awarding Jamie Foxx my award tonight because it was a very unfortunate headline. Not an unfortunate headline, a very happy headline in the Daily Mail today saying that he's spotted playing tennis while he is expecting the birth of his third child. But the photo that they've used makes it quite look like he is the one literally pregnant with the child. And this is not me body shaming.
0: No,
1: it's like a man just playing tennis, wiping the sweat off his brow with his shirt. And the Daily Mail have just done him a doozy. That's my award. He's getting a pump up, you know?
0: Beautiful
1: award. I hope
0: you're
1: listening, Jamie.
0: K-Dot, you're halfway through eating your little potato over there.
2: I actually finished it. Yeah, I have finished it. My award tonight goes to the vocal performance from The Rock that was only outdone by Tom Felton himself.
3: Your ray of sunshine, nothing but a pair of wings on my back.
2: Every time we play that audio, I both laugh and cry at the same time.
1: Yeah, just me too.
0: And I'm not here to diss artists, you know? But that's...
1: No, but you don't have to do everything.
0: No, good.
4: You got hate on TikTok for that one.
0: I did.
1: Yeah, I remember. Yeah.
0: Harry Potter freaks.
1: But yeah. Like...
2: More hate there.
1: It's okay to admit that singing's not for everyone.
0: Yeah. Exactly.
2: Not his forte.
0: Bailey, I just realised you gave me some guidance about 20 minutes ago to do something for you, and I have not done what you needed me to do.
4: By stopping recording?
0: Yeah.
4: Yeah, that's okay. It's going to take time.
0: I'm a rote learner.
4: Yeah.
0: I need to learn 8 times, then I'll do something. Yeah. Bailey, your award tonight, my friend.
4: So it was a mix-up between Joel's, then penis semen displacement, and then...
0: God!
4: Jake and Tay from our engineering team.
1: Yeah.
4: Recovering some footage that got lost.
0: Yep.
4: I'm giving them the award, the final award.
1: Nice.
0: Yep. We had lost footage. It was no good. It was a big interview as well that you'll see on the show tomorrow.
4: Big interview.
0: And my award was actually going to go to you for teaching us about the displacement theory.
1: Yeah, I love that.
4: Not theory, it's a fact.
0: If you want to know more, get the Hot Hits podcast. Bailey's Corner was unbelievable tonight. Real twists and turns.
2: It involves semen.
4: Yeah. And mushrooms.
2: And mushrooms.
4: the shape.
0: And ragu. Tomorrow night on the program.
5: Hello, this is television's Larry Emder because they couldn't afford Eddie Maguire. And I love being here on the Hot Hits with Nick and Lozza.
0: What a man.
1: Lozza. He even lozzed me.
0: Laz is going to be here ahead of the Logies this weekend, the 2024 Gold Logie winner. He's got it tattooed on his bum.
1: You would, though, wouldn't you?
0: You would. Well, he made a joke that he'd get all the nominees' names tattooed on his ass if he won it. And so he got tattooed live on air the next morning. It was very good stuff. So that's tomorrow. Who else on the program tomorrow?
2: We have Becca Hatch on the
0: program. Becca Hatch is going to be here. Superstar. Out of Western Sydney. She's just been over in LA with The Rock, funnily enough, because she's on The Rock's Moana album. They've gotten all these voices of Pacifica people from around the world to record songs for the Moana soundtrack, and she's on it.
1: So is her song in the film?
0: No.
1: Just
0: on that album. Yeah, really cool. They met at the premiere, which was done really beautifully. A lot of the Polynesian heritage was really respected there. Really interesting conversation with her tomorrow. She's also got a song in Simlish, which is going to blow Lauren's mind.
1: Speaking my language, so that's good. My language being Simlish.
0: Better at it than English.
1: My native language.
0: The lights have just turned off in the studio, so that's time for us to go. We'll see you tomorrow.
1: Bye. Bye
6: 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That's all for tonight. 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
1: This week, we all filled in our census and answered the same old questions. 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
1: This week, we all filled in our census and answered the same old questions. 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
5: It wouldn't be an Australian election without a leader of a party knifed by their own people about 3 or 4 months out from an election. The Labor Party in Victoria dumping Jacinta Allen. Well, I guess technically she resigned ahead of the spill. It's all chaos in the state of Victoria at the moment.
6: So who's the Premier now?
5: Well, I can get into it in a moment because I think quite a few people in Melbourne would have found out the news that they had a new Premier from a very unlikely source. And a source in which we talked about on this podcast recently. And so we might get into that in a moment.
6: Well, now I can't wait. Jeez, we're getting the scoops. All right, here we go. Matt and Alex on their breakfast. Hope you're well.
7: Let's get this show on the road.
8: Let's go.
9: Here we go, here we go, here we go.
5: Yeah, Matt, I was walking through the CBD of Melbourne yesterday as the news came through. Jacinta Allen stepping down as Labor leader. She was the successor to Daniel Andrews of COVID fame.
6: Didn't he blow? Jeez. I'm going to tell Sophia one day when she's grown up. I'm going to be like, Sophia, you are not going to understand that there was a period in Australian political life where we knew all of the state premiers.
5: Yeah, exactly. What did you have? Gladys, Mark, Daniel.
6: Tanya. We had Tanya.
5: Yeah, Tanya.
6: Oh, no, wait. I'm thinking Tanya. Wait a sec. We had Anastasia. My bad. Anastasia.
5: The new Premier of Victoria is Ben Carroll.
6: Do you know anything about Ben?
5: Nah. Nothing. Anyway, I was walking through the CBD of Melbourne yesterday and saw a LED sign truck driving through the CBD. Okay. Big LED sign. It had an AI photo of now former Premier Jacinta Allen on it. She was in a witch's outfit riding a broomstick, and it said, bye-bye to the witchy Jacinta Allen, or something along those lines. Okay. Now, that was up for a couple of seconds, and then it rotated onto a photo of a scantily clad woman encouraging people to come along to Matt. Everyone's favourite brothel who does baseball caps as merch. It's Gotham City House of Sin.
6: Oh, my God.
5: Politics in Australia is coming from the most unlikely sources. You've got Dave Hughes and you've got brothels getting involved in political decisions.
6: Look, it worked because we're talking about it.
5: Well, we are talking
6: about
5: it.
6: So there you go. Okay.
5: But then, Matt, it came up with, after another woman in a G-string, it came up with a photo of Pauline Hanson and Anthony Albanese, and it said, sack Albo, we want Pauline.
6: Mm.
5: So they're just putting all their cards on the table here.
6: Okay.
5: However, I was thinking, right? Now, I've never been or engaged in sex work or anything like that, but I would imagine that if you were to inquire with an organisation such as this, whether they had anyone of a particular racial descent that you might be able to book the services of, they would say, certainly, which country of origin would you like?
6: Okay.
5: And I'm not sure how Pauline would actually enjoy people from other countries coming in and stealing good, honest, hard-working Australian sex work jobs from these exotic beauties.
6: Mm.
5: Should we rig up Gotham City and see if they've got anyone?
6: Absolutely not.
5: From
6: I mean, you're
5: from overseas?
6: You're welcome to. I will not be participating.
5: Because if they're going out on a limb and saying, we want Pauline, we want Pauline, I'm just saying be careful what you wish for. Because Pauline's going on TV saying, we don't want not only people from overseas. She said the other day in the press conference, in the National Press Club, 51% of Australians have at least one parent who was born overseas. Is that really the Australia we want? I'm like, well, if you're over 51%, that's the majority.
6: Bro, do you know what annoyed me the most about when she said that?
5: What's that?
6: Pauline Hanson has two children born to a Polish refugee.
5: There you go.
6: She's got four children and 50% of them have a parent who were born... Like, she's talking about herself. This is the weirdest thing that I've... I cannot wrap my head around it. How, when she's talking about the Australia that she doesn't want, she's literally talking about her own family.
5: Deport her own children. Do you reckon it'll happen?
6: It just blows my mind.
5: And yet the brothels are fooled by it.
6: Well, there you go. I'm not going to be making any calls because I protect my phone geo data.
5: If I was to Google brothel phone number, you reckon that might count against me a little bit?
6: Suddenly, Belinda's looking in my phone history. Oh, no, it was just so that Alex could see whether a brothel employed... That's more unbelievable than, I was reading the articles.
5: Hey, Bron, could you just Google Gotham City House of Sin phone number for me, please?
6: No! We are not... Bron, do you think that we should do this?
0: No, I'm happy to pass on this one.
6: We should be promoting decent sex workplaces if we're going to be talking about them. You know, not shock jock style ones, you know, who aren't using political gotchas to try and promote themselves. We should be going to the wholesome...
5: Family-owned and run.
6: Exactly. I just can't believe that they're across this political news quicker than most people. Like, I didn't hear about this at all from anyone until this. All right, well, look, good luck to you in Victoria. I don't know whether this is going to satisfy Husey, but let's see. We got to give Ben Carroll a chance, I guess.
5: We'll see. Matt, there's no point, really, in caring about my algorithms anymore. It's all out there. It's all cooked.
6: Why? What are you seeing? What are you getting?
5: Well, 2 weeks ago, right, you and I used to live in Sydney where we had to live for a little breakfast show we did.
6: Mm-hmm.
5: Get an email from the former doctor I went to up there, okay, saying, ugh, very sorry to former patients. There's been a data breach in which your information may have been leaked.
6: Oh, it's the new STD email, isn't it? Just letting you know there's been... a situation.
5: I've never got one myself, I wouldn't know.
6: No, neither. Look, I'm just making a joke. I promise.
5: Well, this is recent, because I got one a little while ago. A big, I won't name, big Aussie telco saying, ooh, sorry, guys. Might have had a data breach here. Your info could be... And I'm like, giving you... You're always asking for my driver's license. I give it to you, and this is the care you take care of. This is how you take care of it.
6: There was an airline, an Aussie airline recently.
5: Aussie airline! We've got... And then, bloody this week...
6: My energy company. Don't let people know it's your energy company. Well, they'll come for you. They'll find it.
5: Well, it was just after they bloody raised the prices on the tariffs. And then the next day, they said to go, ooh, sorry, guys, may have compromised customer names, home addresses, dates of birth, phone numbers, last 4 digits of credit card numbers, last 3 digits of bank account numbers. Sorry about that. Where are these companies keeping our data? Are they keeping it on the windowsill next to the cooling pie? What are they doing?
6: What do you do in this situation?
5: Well, there's nothing. What can I do? You just have to go, oh, well, I hope nothing bad happens.
6: Yeah. I mean, I did get a call from someone a few months back. Oh, probably would have been a year ago now. And I did almost buy it recently. Like, I did almost buy what they were selling recently. As in, like, they were like, hey, just letting you know you just made a transaction.
5: Yeah.
6: You know, overseas. We can see that you're not overseas. You're going to need to reverse this. And I was like, oh, okay. They were saying they were from eBay. So I was like, oh okay. Man. And then I was like, I definitely didn't make an eBay purchase. And then I realized... like about a minute into the conversation, I was like, oh, okay, that's, but I totally understood how, because they were like, all right, all you're going to need to do is just, so we can reverse this, you're going to have to download this program. The program was like called like P2P desktop or something like that. I was like, oh, come on.
5: Come on now. Well, it, things can happen. Like poor old Kyron, he got a fine from Vic Roads. Saying, here's your speeding fine. He's like, what? I wasn't speeding. He's like, yeah, you're caught in Moorabbin. He's like, I wasn't in Moorabbin. What's going on? What happened is someone was caught speeding. And you know when you can say, well, I wasn't the one driving. It was this person. What, all you need to do is insert their name and driver's license number.
6: Oh,
5: and
6: yes.
5: So if they're stealing your driver's license, they're just saying, oh, sorry, no, I could buy a driver's license information online to get out of a speeding fine. Put it in. And he's like, so that wasn't me. Someone stole it. He's like, well, you're going to have to prove that, otherwise you pay the fine. It's like, why do I have to prove it?
6: Yeah.
5: What do you mean?
6: I mean, a friend of mine got their Facebook account hacked, and that was annoying enough. And they're not like, you know, a celebrity or anything with like hundreds of thousands of followers. They're just, it's their, you know, their family account, all their friends and stuff. And it just got taken over.
5: Yeah.
6: And it was a real bane on their existence for a while. This complete overthrow. And it was all down to the fact that he didn't have second factor authentication.
5: Yeah.
6: So when I was asking about it, he's like, just whatever you do, do the two-factor. Always, always two-factor.
5: How's your data, Bron? Yours locked up tight? What's going on?
0: I hope so. I haven't heard anything.
5: Can there be bigger fines for allowing these hacks to happen? Because it just seems like in Australia it happens all the time. If there was a, like, oh, if you let people's data go, there's a bigger fine, maybe people would lock it up a little bit tighter.
6: Yeah, or ask for less of it.
5: Yeah.
6: If it was really important, you wouldn't ask for so much of it because you wouldn't want it to get stolen.
5: Oh, in order to use our service, you need to start an account. Here's your name, password, and then enter bloody lowercase, uppercase, punctuation, numbers.
6: But if Belinda says, hey, I just bought this really rare vase and it's like the most important thing in the world to me, can you just carry upstairs? I'd say, no, absolutely not. I don't trust myself. So with our data, the company should be like, I don't want your driver's license number. I don't trust myself with it.
5: Yeah.
6: Hey, up next, we're very excited to welcome back to the show someone who joined us yesterday.
5: The thrilling conclusion to the two-parter.
6: Yeah, that's it. A lot of people are sending in their requests on what we want to hear from Lex in Wonderland.
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0: piled with them, all these fried spiders. Was quite interesting. But had the spider. I've had the ants at that restaurant. I don't think I've had any, like, crickets or anything.
1: Well, I'll tell you what's something interesting, right? So this actually happened. They're accused of importing dried ants and using approximately 49,000 of them.
0: Okay.
1: In their dish since 2021.
0: So they've been at this for a while and they've only just been shut down.
1: Yes, I'm a bit confused by that as well. They've imported them from places like United States, I think, and Mexico, which in its own senses feels, yeah, weird, but I guess if you need to buy edible ants from anywhere,
0: I prefer to support the local ant industry.
1: Well, I mean, and to be fair, there is a whole ethical dilemma around, well, you know, I don't know. Is it that bad eating ants when you're also eating, like, other animals?
0: I think insects, you know, when it comes to humans getting their protein or energy needs, it's one of the more efficient ways to do that.
1: I know someone who got banned from, there's actually a common thing, it's very regular, to not allow the killing of ants on film. So there was...
0: If you're watching a movie and it says no animals were harmed in the making of this movie,
1: that includes
0: ants.
1: That includes ants, yeah. So I know a production that the big global streamer that they were using, it was like strictly prohibited to film one of the characters killing an ant on purpose.
0: Wow.
1: And also I know someone who's been kicked off OnlyFans for killing an ant with their feet.
0: Please tell me it was accidental and not requested by someone.
1: No, my belief is that it was requested by someone. I would name this person, but I don't want them to get... they've talked about it on stage, but I don't want to get them...
0: We started at Urban Legends. You're telling us the person who got kicked off OnlyFans for squashing an ant with their foot... is not a friend of a friend. It's a friend.
1: That's 100% a friend.
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20: Peking Duck.
21: They're in.
20: Oh, and they are here in the studio. Their album, first album, would you
21: first
20: believe
21: ever.
20: That? Paradise, out this Friday, boys.
22: Lad,
23: oh
22: lad.
23: Hey. God, and thank you for having us.
22: Oh, hello.
23: Wow.
21: It was a big night.
24: Yeah, like it was a big one.
21: Yeah.
24: It was great. We got to meet a bunch of people. Signed some records.
22: Oh, I heard you signed some records. He's a DJ. DJ Shergs at the Lame Duck.
24: Yeah.
22: He DJs down there, and you just, boys said he lined up in the get his record signed.
25: Well, because he's such a legend now, you're backing him out. Oh, come on.
22: No, we love that, Leon.
26: It's on eBay already.
22: It's on eBay, he said. Hey, first album.
24: Yeah, there we go.
22: You must be so pumped. And who would have thought, like, I actually thought, because you've got so many hits, that you would have had an album already. But this is the first.
25: You know what? It's funny. We should be so pumped, but at this point, we've been working on it for like 4 years. It's more of relief.
22: Yeah.
25: You know, it's finally going to come out 2 days from now.
22: Bang, on Friday.
25: Yeah.
24: Friday. Friday's the day.
25: Friday's
24: good.
25: The big one.
20: Is it one of those things where one bloke just forgot to ask the other one about it for 16 years? Or should we do an album? And you go, surely the other one's sorting it. And
25: I wonder if he's thinking what I'm thinking.
24: We have lived our lives like cartoon characters for the most part. And I feel like it's in line with that. At the time, it just made sense doing singles. We were just making club tunes.
22: Yeah, having the grouse time.
24: Yeah. And then it was like, all right, time to grow up.
25: Yeah. We got lost in the sauce. And it was time to... you know, put a belt on.
24: Pull the finger out, put the finger in.
22: That's, hey, a true word's never been spoken. That's
25: exactly.
22: Yeah. I read that in a dictionary somewhere.
24: Yeah, I read it on board.
22: That's the only thing I remembered.
24: Yeah.
22: Hey, boys, now you are known as the loosest party boys going around, but we are getting older, and I'm feeling it.
25: Yeah.
22: Is it hard to keep going and just backing up and getting out?
25: All I did was get a palmy last night. I've lost my voice. I should say Palmer in Melbourne.
22: Palmer.
25: I've got nothing left.
24: I mean,
25: left.
24: You're looking sexier than ever.
25: Awesome. Yeah, exactly.
20: Thanks, mate. Oh, you're looking at Fev, my bad. Sorry, no, you are too.
24: I mean, that goes without saying. I just, it's been a while since I've seen you.
22: Well, you've inspired me. Yeah. All I see on Insta is you with your top off, sweating up, looking grouse, and the muscles are popping.
20: Yeah.
22: And I'm like, I just have the curly hair, and I'm like, I want to look like ads.
24: So I mean, you got to go. If anyone was standing here in the studio with us right now, you would be sweating.
25: Mate, you're looking
24: hot.
20: I've tried to recreate
24: real
20: it.
24: Hard.
22: What's happened here?
20: I've filmed myself topless, and I'm going, what filters are you using? I've gone through them all.
22: You filmed yourself topless now like it was an ad for Baker's Delight, the muffins.
24: That was good.
25: Yeah.
22: Stop Ding. It. Hey, boys, Boom. Guess what? I've got something really exciting, and I'm so pumped. The Logies are on.
24: Oh, yeah.
25: Hey, that's true. So soon.
22: And we're going.
25: Aye,
20: yeah.
22: We're going to party, man. And then we're doing the show live from the place where the Logies is at, the cast.
25: Yeah.
22: In a hotel room the next morning.
24: Yeah, that's what I was thinking. I was going to say, let's do an after show.
22: Yeah, we are. Yeah. You always want to come up?
25: Hotel room is going to be weird in the morning.
24: I'm so down for that.
22: I reckon we'll just go straight through anyway.
0: You know, you're doing it from my hotel room, Fev. You know that? It's in my hotel room.
24: Your room is in your room.
25: You put your hand up for this?
0: Yeah, I got forced into it, but now I'm kind of regretting it.
24: That's like on tour, we're like, all right, whose room?
0: Yeah.
24: Whose room is going to be destroyed?
20: Also, I thought Josiah was staying at a backpacker's. Oh, I didn't know I was coming with
0: it. How do you know I'm not?
24: They put me up at Bondi Beach backpacker's.
22: Don't worry, I've got the penthouse. We'll party up there.
24: Yeah,
22: hey, boys, now, there's a song that's out at the moment. It's AI. It's all AI. You boys did a TikTok or a video about AI music.
25: Yep.
24: Yeah.
22: Nick hates AI music.
25: Me too.
22: Yeah. So no good. You don't like, not into it.
25: Well, it's, you know, there's such a beautiful process to making music that, you know, you're not really trying just to get the result. You're having fun making it.
20: It's the journey, not the destination.
24: It is.
22: It's the finger in.
20: It's creating stuff.
24: And, well, it goes also not just to music, to, I think, anything in life. The reason why, you know, if we were to all build a table right now, and then we look at that table and we go, oh, that's, you know, all the hard work that we put into it, that's why we love it, as opposed to like, ooh, make me a table. It just pops up. Then that table's worthless. It doesn't mean a thing. No. The longing, the journey, whatever you want to call it, that's what the magic of it all is, as humans at least. Mm. So with music, when you cut that out, what do you got?
25: Yeah.
24: And it also just sounds like dog.
22: Poo-poo.
25: Poo-poo. Yeah. Doggy dung.
24: I'm yet to hear an AI song where I'm like, that bangs.
22: Yeah.
24: So until
20: that
24: day.
20: If you're going to steal all of art across human history, make something better than a remix. Honestly. It's like blood doping.
24: Yeah.
20: Blood doping and coming last in the Tour de France. Yeah, what are you even cheating for? You meant to win.
24: Dude, that is such a good point.
25: Such a good analogy.
24: Yeah.
20: Yeah.
24: Well said. Agreed. 100%. Yeah. I think it's just, it's kind of lazy and it's corny too. Like, you know. And I'm sure that some cool stuff can be made with that technology, but I'm yet to see anything in the creative space where I'm going, wow, like even AI art, visual art, straight away you can tell, you just go, that looks like, that's...
20: I don't know. Cool. Have you seen Stephen Hawking versus the Queen in the
24: World? Yeah, totally.
20: Go back to that AI.
24: Yeah.
22: I saw the Queen go down a half pipe, and she was amazing.
24: I saw a dog dancing and singing to me this morning, and I was loving it.
20: There are pro AI stories.
24: Hey, what else
22: is going on, boys? How's the little one?
25: Oh, he's good. He's so good. I'm actually taking him next week to go. He's three now.
22: To Revs?
25: Turns out you're allowed to
24: straight to Revs.
25: Throw him into full-time skiing lessons at the age of three.
22: Oh,
25: so we'll see how that goes.
20: Snow's soft.
25: Beautiful. Yeah, exactly.
2: So yeah, you'll be right.
25: And they're made of rubber when they're 3 years old.
22: Yeah, they're like cats. Yeah. They bounce back. So everything's good. Everyone's having fun.
25: We're
22: releasing an album on Friday. Time.
2: We need you to do something, though, and that is DJ Shergs, who lined up for your record last night. He's DJing the red carpet at the Logies.
24: Oh, yes.
2: So will you be able to sign, like, line up? And
25: we'll
2: he can,
25: ask him for signatures. Yeah. Yes, yeah, definitely.
2: Yeah, he'll sign his record
24: for
2: you guys.
24: You're DJing the carpet, brother?
3: I am, yeah, yeah.
24: Dude. We'll crack out the champers and get it popping.
22: Yeah, can you guys please, like, hijack it and stand behind him?
24: We should.
22: Yeah, 100%. We'll be there.
0: Yeah. Fevy's good on a red carpet. We've seen that before. Peking Duck's album, Paradise, out this Friday. Just two sleeps to go. First album ever, which is insane, boys. Nuts. We're so pumped for you.
24: Yeah.
0: See you at the Logie Sunday, and then we'll see you in the hotel room the next morning.
24: Yeah.
0: We're on.
24: Love it.
0: Thanks,
22: and then,
0: boys.
22: Obviously, it'll win everything. It'll be number one all over Australia, and you're going to win another ARIA.
0: Yeah.
22: Dang.
24: Let's go. We have another hotel party.
22: Yeah.
24: We'll see. We'll see what happens. We have no expectations, you know.
22: No, what is this? High five and
24: you're holding my hand.
22: No, it's giving you a high five.
24: No, let's keep it romantic first. Come on.
0: This daytime radio.
4: Three voices, too many lols. Fifi, Fev and Nick.
22: The second best looking for bowler in the studio at the moment. My daughter Lenny, who's you're not even on work experience anymore.
5: I'm working.
22: You're sort of worky, don't you? On a Wednesday.
5: A little bit,
22: which is great. She's on
2: now
22: the
2: roll. Cashier for bowler cashier, yes.
22: She's on the payroll.
2: From Mando.
22: Now, she does come in every morning, and she has to be in here at a certain time. And she got in the car this morning, and she's not very perky in the morning.
5: It's 4:30 in the morning. Yeah. Not going to be up and about.
22: Yeah, she's not perky.
2: It is technically, but it's still nighttime.
22: But you told me about a dream you had.
5: Yes, so Dad and I had an argument. Well, not an argument last night. We were debating what time to leave because we weren't sure if we should be at 5 or 5:30. So I was just a bit stressed. And I had a dream last night that I'd slept through my alarm and Dad just decided to not wake me up just to teach me a lesson.
2: Funny. Oh, funny.
22: Mate, great parenting.
24: Feb would do it.
22: Great parenting.
5: That's exactly what he'd do. Anyway, so then Dad calls and was like, Amanda's really mad at you. And then all of a sudden I was in the studio and Amanda's yelling at me and everyone's yelling at me and I got fired and it was really stressful.
22: She's really stressed. She thinks it's real.
24: Yeah.
22: Are you scared, Amanda?
5: Little bit.
2: Come on.
22: You're scared of Mad Mando. What was he saying to you?
5: Just that I'm really irresponsible and that I took it for granted and it was just, I don't know.
22: Did you
5: very
22: cry?
5: Mad at me
2: Have you been in a meeting I've had with her?
22: Did you cry?
2: Sounds like something I've
5: been told. Crying.
22: She cried. Mando made you cry.
2: In your dream.
22: All right, she's done.
2: Straight off to HR.
22: Yeah.
2: Who's in trouble?
22: Straight to HR. Mando.
2: Len Dog for not turning up in her dream or Mando for making her cry?
22: Hey, mate, this kid's a Nepo baby. Mando's on the line.
0: Is she?
2: It's Mando.
0: She's there. You guys got her? Producers just...
6: We're just trying to get her. We're not sure if we've got her.
22: Now she will hate us.
5: I'm going to get fired.
2: I still remember.
22: Now she thinks she's going to get fired.
2: When you have a bad dream about work before work, though, it's never good. I used to work at CUB, Carlton United Brewery, in the call centre. And there was one night, my entire 8-hour dream was about working in the call centre. So it was like I did a full shift in my dream, and I woke up and called in sick.
5: I'd already done it that day. I dream about full shifts all the time around my room. I dream about a full day doing clients.
22: Really?
2: Oh, you're so lucky, though. Runway Room's an incredible brand.
22: I'm not going to tell you what I dream about.
6: Hey, Lenny, I've got some bad news. Mando's screening our calls.
22: Oh.
5: Uh-oh.
22: Oh, no. Hey, enjoy your last day, bro.
4: Orders up. Fifi, Fev and Nick's happy hour. You are welcome.
2: Now, Fev, obviously, former AFL great. Dead set superstar. But not only
22: don't
2: that.
22: Don't embarrass me, man.
2: Not only that. Not only, you know... Dual Coleman medalist, Hall of Famer, 3-time All-Australian. Italian team of the century. You are a massive sports fan. In this room, we are big sports fans. Now, last year was a big year in sport. Brisbane Lions went back-to-back. Rory McIlroy in the golf completed his career grand slam. The Philly Eagles won the Super Bowl. It was massive, but I think we can all agree there was one sports story that ruled them all.
7: Shut up!
26: Now, he works with Dan Duff's footy.
27: Yeah, he's from Fox FM. Isn't he?
26: No,
27: that's Nick Cody. Oh, that's right.
26: Brian. Yeah. Right. Fev. Oh, he's got it. Who's gone to him now? Because
27: that's
26: the
27: Nick,
26: bloke he works with.
27: Nick Cody. Cody.
26: That's Nick Cody.
27: Danny Southern's come off. He's had enough.
28: That's his work partner. All we need is Fifi out there now.
26: Oh, it's a free kick.
28: Who is it? Number 50.
27: And that's Nick Cody again.
28: It is. Feb's mate.
27: That's
28: Cody.
27: Cody. We go short to Jeff Farmer.
3: Sherbo's too close to the man on the mark. Even Nick Cody's giving him instructions on how to kick. That is something. Shervington's kicked the goal.
27: Nick Cody's has put his first of the night through.
0: Wow.
22: Yeah, it was a huge story.
2: How could you forget? You know, four disposals, 100% disposal efficiency, kicked a goal.
22: We haven't forgot game. Because you mention it every day.
2: Well, it's not
22: I'm
2: even.
22: Glad it's over.
2: It's not even just me at Marvel Stadium. I've got a seat. Bay 25 at Marvel. 25. I've got a sure. plaque on a seat with those with those perfect stats. And the Legends game is coming up in a couple of weeks. Fev, you are captaining.
22: I am the Vic.
2: Victoria.
22: Yeah.
2: Crushers back, baby.
22: Oh, you're back.
2: The All-Star. What do you mean you're back? Fev's mate, Nick Cody, is back.
22: You're not an All-Star.
2: I am, again. No, two-time
22: you're a
2: Victorian. All-Star about to be.
22: You're a Victorian.
2: I know. They've given me the All-Star spot.
22: I don't want to burst your bubble. They must be struggling for numbers.
2: Oh, obviously, they've gone back. Who went perfect last year? Who's got the 100% disposal efficiency?
7: 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Fifi, Fev and Nick's happy hour. You are welcome. Fifi,
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0: So I was like, this is, it was, your Barbie.
1: Does it work? Does it work?
0: Well, it's got an American, it's American.
2: Oh, an American, you need like a travel adapter. Like
0: 400 and something American.
3: Oh. Like
0: a, yeah, it was a, cost a lot. What did you buy?
1: Now, Saturday night, I was having a wild Saturday night. I was in bed and I was just doing a bit of a scroll before bedtime. And I'm not actually a doom scroller. I don't find I don't find Instagram that interesting. I just like to see what my friends are doing, and then I go, oh, this is it. But if I have something I'm interested in, and right now I am obsessed with Katie Price and her grifting husband of three that she married after 3 days, Lee Andrews. I can't tell. I'm going to talk about that later in the show. But because I was in that wormhole, I had that thing where you're just mindlessly scrolling, and then something popped up, and I made this
2: Hello
1: purchase.
2: Hello, Harvey T-shirt.
1: No. I made this purchase at 10 past 10 on Saturday night, and I love it. Well, I haven't got it yet. I don't know if I'm going to get it. That's the whole point.
0: Was it from England? Where was it from?
1: I don't know. I just pressed shop now, and then it took me to the page. I was too tired to think about, am I sending my money? Am I giving my Apple Pay details to some dodgy company in the Cayman Islands? I had no idea. But
0: was it Australian?
1: I have no idea.
0: No, when you paid for it.
1: It says options to pay, and I just clicked Apple Pay.
0: Yeah.
1: So they've... but anyway, here it is. It's a makeup bag. It's just a makeup bag.
0: That's good.
1: I like it.
0: Yeah.
2: Did you get a receipt?
1: Late night shopping is no good. No good.
0: Let's buy stuff together.
1: No, I don't want to do any more.
0: You've got to get involved. Instagram buying, because it's the whole,
2: feel left
0: like,
2: out.
0: Look, Fee's brought that, right?
2: Yeah.
1: Now, you don't even need it.
0: You don't need it, but now you're like, will it come? Won't it come? And it's like a
1: It's fun gambling.
0: Yeah, 100%.
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18: 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If you're trying to get out, just follow me. 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

0: stopped now. I'm just about to go to America. Why didn't you tee up a meeting with this non-existent Dennis Rodman?
1: I did just say off air then, can we see the prank through? And Kizzy, our producer, just said it's gone long enough. I did want to see, Kizzy, did I not say this then? Should we see it through?
0: You could have sent me to South Florida and have me stood up at a restaurant.
1: Hey, that's what I wanted.
0: Telling everybody that I was meeting Dennis Rodman.
1: That's what I wanted.
0: Is it everyone's first day in radio?
1: That's what I wanted.
2: It's my first day in radio, apparently. No, I felt bad because I don't want you to go all the way and then we can't be there because we've got no money, famously. We can't be there.
0: You could have spent the $7,500 of my money and sent a producer over to dress up as Dennis Rodman and sit with a singlet.
3: What? We were going to send you to see Dennis the Rodman. It was just going to be an old fisherman.
0: That's also good.
3: You're going to fly into Vegas for 24 hours and come back.
4: I think we even have a conversation thread with that guy too.
3: Do you? That's so I'm reading messages from July 2022.
1: 2022. This has been going on for four and a half years.
3: No, nah, sorry. 2020. Dennis the Rod Man idea.
1: Oh, sorry, so this prank has been going on for 6 years.
0: And you stopped it when I'm just about to go to America.
3: To be fair,
1: I tried to see it through. It was Kizzy that said to not see it through.
0: This is a real throwing under the bus.
1: No, yeah, did you not see us have a meeting out there before?
0: You should be a united front.
1: Well, I can't, I was like feeling so guilty because I remembered that you don't have your money back.
0: So they have owed me $7,500.
5: Mm. Yeah.
0: When can I have it?
5: I don't know.
1: Good luck.
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1: You can't tell in that clip because it jumps between both of them.
0: No, I'm saying, but you do get the vibe. The vibe carries through.
2: How are we feeling?
0: Look, honestly, I don't want us to get dragged into the Kendrick Drake beef, and I feel like if you were to launch a lawsuit at Drake, and he does have his own legal stuff going on, that would just... We've got so much going on. We've got the tall hat. We've got the coin that hasn't been... We've got Berg Boys we haven't talked about for ages, but he's bubbling away in the background. I just think the last thing we need is to be in this beef.
3: I agree with you. I don't think there's enough to prosecute. I think that's where the lawyer in any movie or TV show says... Find me the smoking gun. You don't have it yet.
0: Yep. Although different to those shows, they then don't go, okay, well, that's the end of the app. we can't find it. We'll then chuck it out.
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0: kinds of brands doing stuff up there. And Bolter Beer is a big sponsor of the day, so there was it ended up being a Bolter hoodie. And, you know, they get, like, those kind of brands have heaps of backups and that sort of stuff, I felt. But as the guy gave me the Bolter hoodie, he said, oh, this is actually my one. And then as I put it on, I could smell that it was his jumper. It wasn't just a brand newie. And I said, that's all right, I'll find you by the end of the night and give it back. And then that just really got away from me. And
1: okay, so that was about a week ago.
0: Yeah, and then it came out of the wash this week, and I was like, oh, yeah, I was meant to give that back. But now he's on the Gold Coast, and I'm here, and, like, his name is James. I don't know any more details about him.
1: Have you made efforts to find
0: him? Well, how would you find him? There's got to be a million Jameses in Australia.
2: So, that would be an odd way to start the search. All right, white pages.
1: James.
2: Not even surname, this is tough. We'll go to all James.
1: Squarespace, finderjames.com. Oh, available.
0: Okay. No, he did.
1: GoDaddy, domain unregistered. This will help. I'll need this.
0: He did do me a favor because I was cold and he came to the rescue and I had the hoodie on and I stayed warm the rest of the night. If he is listening, James, I will actually return this jumper.
1: Oh, what if he's not listening?
0: Well, if anyone knows a James who
1: it's
0: was
1: not their job, this is an interesting peek inside the mind of Jack. I don't think it's their job to make sure you give the jumper.
2: Okay,
1: back.
2: Just let's go into Jack's world then for a second. Let's say it is their job, and someone reaches out and goes, "I know the James. How are you going to get to him?"
0: Yeah, so send me his details, his home address, and I will spend my own money to post it back to him because he did me a favor.
1: Oh, my God.
2: Yeah. Yeah. Still requires him listening right now.
1: Or if, you know, FedEx or a DHL's listening, absolutely open, would you, you know, would you collab with someone to get the...
0: I would certainly be open to a collab. Also, I would... also, I mean, it's just a jumper, so, it doesn't cost that much, so we don't have to do all these partnerships with different companies just to get it back. But if Bolter, who is the beer company, were going to give him a freshie, I think the same rule would apply.
2: Yeah, well, there's precedent now, isn't there?
0: The same rule would apply. Would I'm asking you guys. Would the same rule
1: apply? How many people must you steal a jumper from to make a company then fill the void for the jumper you stole? When will it be enough for you?
0: He works at Bolter. He works at Bolter, just, you know, pouring beers behind the bar there. Right. Not up in upper management or with the merchandising department or anything. So it's not like he gets it for free. And maybe he did, actually. He works there.
2: It doesn't matter if he's got a free. This is the part that is confusing.
1: Why are you the galactic justice giver of if someone gets something for free, you must then have it to balance the scales and they can have another thing for free?
0: No, okay.
1: Didn't you get enough free Bolters on the day?
0: Okay. I will send it back. Yes, I did.
1: Okay. I'm just asking because I know, you know, there's obviously beers in the golf carts and stuff, but then afterwards, you know... It's not like the day costs nothing. You have to go to the bar and buy your own beers afterwards. Isn't that true?
0: I didn't get to the bar, no. It was so noisy inside.
1: Did you go to the bar and then remember that this is the bit where you have to pay your own money to buy beers?
0: Who told you that?
1: And then did you then go, hang on a sec, I think there's still some beers.
0: Who told you all this?
1: Outside in the golf cart that I can go down and get.
0: I can't believe the eyes and ears on the ground at those kind of events.
1: Yep. It's really the day's fault.
0: Who told you all this? I wish I could remember who I was with. Who was
1: it? It's really the day's fault.
0: Was it Magic Mike?
2: No, it was a cold guy. Outside with
1: it was a freezing cold Bolter employee.
0: Okay, if it was Magic Mike, God, he's really getting on my nerves. You know what, Andy? I don't want this to just get so far away from where we were. But the day is like celebrities. Like Hamish was there as a celebrity, and then there's normal people who buy their way in, and that's how the charity makes money. People buy their way in. Magic Mike was there as a celebrity.
1: Yeah, he's
0: Can you believe that?
1: No, he was entertaining people all day.
0: Magic Mike, good to see you here. And then I saw him like with the special kit you get if you're a celebrity. I was like, wait a second. Wait a second. Are you a celebrity?
2: Were you in that?
0: No, I'm a regular.
1: Good on you, Mike. He was personally invited by Mick. Mick saw him at a different event. Was like, mate, you've got to come to the golf day.
0: Don't get me wrong. He's a great magician, Magic Mike, but he's not a celebrity. Is someone we all know.
2: Yeah. So do you think you should get Magic Mike's gear?
0: I just was surprised.
1: All right. Good luck with you. Good luck, James. I don't hold high hopes for you getting your jumper back.
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4: 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No crashes, lights out or breakdowns to pop your Thursday morning running. Checking the freeways, looking good. Smooth going, Kwinana, Mitchell and Graham Farmer. Northbridge Tunnel flowing well eastbound and westbound. Kwinana Beach, Patterson Road building there northbound at Mantra Road. 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
1: 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I'd go and get my $9 large Chinese combination and crispy wontons.
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19: 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Intermittent lane closures and speed reductions in place. Swap a driving and traffic for a trip to Bali with Flight Centre. 7-night, 5-star Bali Escape from $1,349 per person, plus bonus value. Book at Flight Centre. It's Peter. More traffic soon on Perth's Mix 94.5.
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0: Hi there, it's Damien Carbon. A major investigation is underway after a Jetstar flight from Perth suddenly climbed while descending into Sydney on Monday night. The Airbus A320 began an uncommanded climb of about 500 feet after its pilots disengaged the autopilot. The Australian Transport Safety Bureau is investigating, including whether strong winds played a role. More than 200 people have been rescued, including two Aussies, after a ferry in waters off Bali caught fire. Passengers were floating for hours. Sadly, a 19-year-old Indonesian woman has died. Students are planning to walk out of the classroom today to say no to Pauline Hanson. Events are planned in the state and territory capitals, particularly protesting changes to the school curriculum around history and gender. And this year's Royal Show will have cheap tickets for families. Two adults and two kids getting in for $80 for a limited time.
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0: Fremantle coach Justin Longmuir says Murphy Reid wants to play tomorrow night against Adelaide, but he's no guarantee after copping a nasty knock.
20: Oh yeah, he's in a bit of doubt. It's a tricky one. It's not groin soreness. He got a hit in the nether regions.
0: As calls grow for Harley Reid to captain the West Coast Eagles, former coach Mick Malthouse calling on the club to make the move. And Test cricket begins in Darwin today with Australia and Bangladesh.
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0: Clear skies with a maximum of 19 degrees today, down to 5 tonight, then mostly sunny with highs of 22 for tomorrow. 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
8: 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No crashes, lights and all breakdowns to report. Checking the freeways, Mitchell looking good top to tail. Heading north of the Kwinana, building Mortimer Road and at Angatol Road. Kwinana Beach, Patterson Road on the brakes there, northbound at Mandra Road. 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

0: It's time to wake up with the Pete and Kimber Show. 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Carrie and Tommy.
1: Time day. 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
2: Point.
0: Yes.
1: Yes.
2: Zero.
3: Oh, my God. 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
0: Christy, we just need to hear one more zero, and all this
1: Come
0: cash
1: on.
0: Is
1: Come
0: all
1: on.
0: Yours.
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24: 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Checking the freeways, the Mitchell looking good both ways. Heading north on the Quinana, building Mortimer Road and at Ankersall Road. The hassles on the Graham Farm or through the Northbridge Tunnel eastbound or westbound. Quinana Beach, Patterson Road on the brakes northbound at Mandra Road. 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
28: Hi there, it's Damien Carbon.
0: A man is fighting for life after his car smashed into a tree and burst into flames. It happened in Brabham about 7:30 last night. Emergency crews and crash investigators were there well into the night. The man rushed to Royal Perth Hospital. Protests against the rise of Pauline Hanson and One Nation are planned for today. High school and university students set to walk out of classrooms across the country. It's been revealed drones breached restricted airspace around Australian Defence Force bases close to 150 times in the space of a year. Seven reporter Josh Martin has more.
1: Figures published today in the Daily Telegraph reveal the incidents are on the rise, 21 in 22-23, but in 2024-25 there are 147 incidents. So you can see this is a problem that is only getting worse.
0: And the Jonas Brothers will headline the NFL's first regular season game in Australia in Melbourne next month.
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0: The Dockers will decide today whether Murphy Reid will line up against the Crows tomorrow night at Optus Stadium.
3: If we get a bit closer to the game and Doc say there's nothing to worry about, then we'll look to play him because he's got no other issues going on. He's handling the workload really well and he wants to keep playing.
0: That's Coach Justin Longmuir there. While former West Coast Eagles coach Mick Malthouse wants his former club to make Harley Reid captain in the coming months. And Test cricket in Darwin today with Australia and Bangladesh.
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0: Clear skies with a maximum of 19 degrees today, down to 5 tonight, then mostly sunny with highs of 22 for tomorrow. 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
29: Hello, good morning, happy Thursday.
30: No, it's not.
29: It's bloody, let's take a moment. Let's all just take a moment. Have a moment's silence for the week that it was, because yes, it's Thursday.
30: Whoa.
29: Yeah, here we are.
30: That was a surprise.
29: It was a real surprise, wasn't it? It's kind of crept up on us and all we are. We're into the downward slide now, into the weekend.
30: To be fair, I did spend like the first couple of days of the week in a pillowcase.
29: You did too. Yeah.
30: So, sound sweet and petite, I had one over my head.
29: Yeah, you lose track of time, with no context, that also sounds weird.
30: Yeah, but why not? Let's just leave it at that. Our show is weird sometimes.
29: Just enjoy that. Have that one for your day.
30: Kimber was in a pillowcase for a few days.
29: Hey, look, on the show today, Alpha Bucks at 7 and again at 8 this morning. What is fast becoming a campaign on this show to get Larry Emder from 7 to toe wrestle me?
30: Yeah.
29: It's going to go up a notch today because he's back on the show and we're going to ambush him.
30: You've had some incredible people toe wrestle you.
29: Yeah.
30: Some really great athletes and some big stars.
29: Roy McManus, Dave Hughes.
30: Yeah. And we've got, Jake Waterman, Mason Cox,
29: yeah.
30: Ben Cousins. There's a lot going on. But, I mean, a Larry Emder.
29: I mean, none bigger than The Price is Right, right?
30: That would really. Do you know what? I feel like if he doesn't come to the party soon, we've got to get Grant Denyer to do it.
29: You reckon?
30: Because I reckon they'd rival.
29: As in Grant versus Larry, or reckon it'd drag him in?
30: I don't think Larry's going to say no if we say Grant did it.
7: Yeah, that's a good point.
30: Because they're kind of one or the other.
7: I reckon I could take Grant so easy. I reckon he'd be another Rove, you know, like size 5 feet. I reckon we're on.
30: Yeah, I know, but I also reckon he'd just really go for it. He'd be like a ferret in a sack.
7: That's true.
30: I reckon I reckon he'd be a go-getter.
29: Right. Ringo, if we don't get Larry, we're chasing Grant.
8: Copy that.
29: All right, thank you. Okay, hey, Mason Cox also on the show after 7 o'clock this morning. And who knows, with Mason, you know, we get a half hour out of him and he might stay until the end of the show.
30: He does that sometimes.
29: He just hangs around. Let's go for Pop Quiz. 131060, Pop Quiz is the number. We're in a week as well where everybody who makes it to air goes into the draw for our booby prize for IGA Purple Bra Day. Thanks to our good friends there. So 131060 is our number. Let's get Pop Quiz going.
30: What's that you say, listener? You've never called the show before and you're feeling nervous about it?
29: What?
30: No need. Call us. We're here for you. 131060.
29: Okay. We'll come back and take your call after this.
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5: 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The Mitchell Freeway southbound busy at Burns Beach Road, heading north on the Kwinana underpass Mortimer Road up past Rowley Road, and the hassles on the Graham Farmer Freeway or through the tunnel, Kwinana Beach, Patterson Road on the brakes northbound at Mandra Road. 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Sale ends Tuesday, 18th August 2026. It's Peter. More traffic soon on Perth's Mix 94.5.
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0: It's Pete and Kimber's Wheel of Census.
1: Big day on the show yesterday with the nation conducting the census a couple of nights ago. That reminds me, I still need to fill out my census.
2: I think you've got plenty of time, mate. Don't worry.
1: So you don't,
2: there's no proper time limit. The ABS say there's no actual hard time limit. It's just like, well, they want everyone to do it that night. Because obviously, the longer you take, the more you might forget your information.
1: Well, here's what happened yesterday when I tried to do it halfway in our show.
2: Thank you for your focus and dedication to this space.
1: It told me that my census number wasn't working.
2: Oh.
1: So then I just went, oh, it's their fault. So.
2: Oh, okay.
1: That's it.
2: and done.
1: And that's my census done. All right. So yesterday we spun our census wheel. It had a whole heap of questions that we feel people are actually talking about.
2: Yeah, it was more about social behaviour and social etiquette, really, wasn't it?
1: Yes. Now, one of the questions that we got people to call up about was whether or not it's okay to steal somebody else's hot chips off their plate if your food hasn't come out yet.
2: Which I think, God, just sounds so reasonable, doesn't it?
1: It really does. Let's take a listen to what happened.
2: Is it okay to eat someone else's chips if they are served before you?
1: Trevor, walk us through this, mate. What are your thoughts?
3: To my wife, she's like a big chicken. As soon as that plate goes on the table, she's into those chips.
2: Now, mate, does that mean that it's yes, it's okay, or no, it's not, Trevor?
3: Yeah, it's okay.
2: Oh, good on you, Trev, see?
1: Right. Yeah, go for it, love. Hey, Mel, what do you think?
4: Absolutely not. There's one exception, if it's your own children. That's it.
1: Yeah, okay.
2: Okay,
1: yeah.
2: Right. Children get a lot of... They're getting a lot of passes in this, aren't they?
1: They get so many passes in
2: this. Yeah, it's a lot of free kicks for them.
1: Nadia, what are your thoughts on this? Is it okay to eat someone else's chips if they're served before you?
5: It is if it's friends and family, but... just don't do what I did and eat from a stranger's place.
2: Nadia, I love that you had a go, but you've changed your mind. See, yeah. People can change their minds.
1: That's true. Kate, what are your thoughts on this, mate? You can round us out here, because I think we're split down the middle on this one so far.
6: Yes, definitely.
2: Okay, to steal a chip?
6: Even I've asked my friends, I'm like, oh, that burger looks nice. Can I have a bite?
2: Kate goes next level, eats the burger.
1: So this is the thing right now. This was one of the ones that sent people yesterday because people are still sending us messages about it on our text line.
2: I think what we got out of it was not an actual, like, agreed upon decision on, like, what the right thing is to do. But what we did see is that people are so passionate about their chips.
1: So passionate about hot chips. Can't blame them. Yeah. Oh, they're amazing. One of the other questions that we asked, which resulted in some hilarious phone calls, was, is it okay to have photos of your ex? All right, after all that time, let's take a listen to what you said.
2: Is it okay to keep photos of your ex?
1: Emily, what do you think?
7: Hello. Hi, how are you guys?
2: Great.
7: Hello.
1: Go ahead.
7: Yes, I think there are circumstances where you can. I've got two children to an ex, and I'm now remarried. But I've kept all my wedding photos with my ex. I think they're important. They're your memories. You can't just erase them.
1: Yeah,
2: of course, yeah.
7: I want my kids to look back on those photos one day and be like, oh, you know,
2: of course, they're good memories. Their parents want to, like, the kids want to know that their parents were once in love, right?
1: Yeah.
7: Like, exactly, and happy. And
1: so,
7: yeah.
1: Like, wedding photos, okay. Wedding night photos, not that great, right? Like, is that what we're talking about here? Like, that's sort of the difference?
7: Depends how good I looked in the photo. Right.
2: I think that might be my favourite statement of the day.
1: All right, Krista, what have you got for us? Is it okay to keep photos of your ex or what?
8: Look, I think yes, but only so you can remember to never, ever, ever, ever make that mistake again.
1: Oh, that's good gear from you, Krista. I felt like we were on the edge of some pretty juicy stories with that one.
2: It was kind of unexpected too. Yeah. I was like, wow, I thought everyone was going to call up and say no. I see a lot of that stuff where people go, why have you still got photos of your ex?
1: Yeah. We had a ton of does this pass the pub test type questions on the Pete and Kimber census wheel. 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
18: 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Mitchell Freeway southbound, under speed at Burns Beach Road, then Midford South to Warwick Road. North on the Quinana, slow going there, Mortimer Road up to Rowley Road. Quinana Beach, Patterson Road, queuing there northbound at Mandra Road. 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
1: Hi there, here it's Damien Carbon. Emergency crews have worked into the night in Brabham after a car ploughed into a tree and burst into flames. Happened about 7:30 p.m. A man rushed to Royal Perth Hospital in a serious condition. While fire crews are still at the scene of a blaze in Ridgewood, there's reports a granny flat was gutted by fire about 4 a.m. There are growing calls to scrap positive character references when convicted sex offenders are sentenced here in WA. The push follows the rape conviction of former Western Power employee Jeffrey David Spinner. State government is now considering extending planned reforms to adult sexual offences. And a Jetstar flight from Perth is under investigation today after an unexpected climb on approach to Sydney on Monday. The Airbus A320 was descending when the autopilot was disengaged and began climbing. The pilots re-engaged the autopilot and then went on to land safely. It's now under a full investigation.
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1: Former West Coast Eagles coach Mick Malthouse wants the club to name Harley Reid captain before the start of next season. West Coast take on GWS in Sydney on Sunday, while Fremantle have a Friday night blockbuster against the Crows with Murphy Reid in doubt. And cricket is back with the first test between Australia and Bangladesh getting underway later this morning in Darwin. Pat Cummins, Josh Hazlewood and Nathan Lyon are all returning after injury-interrupted summers.
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1: Clear skies with a maximum of 19 degrees today, down to 5 tonight, then mostly sunny with highs of 22 for tomorrow. 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
1: 6:33. Good morning. Thanks for spending your morning with us. Alpha Bucks for $10,000 at 7. Mason Cox from the Fremantle Dockers shortly thereafter. He's been accused of flopping on the footy field.
5: Flopping?
1: Yes,
5: isn't that
1: flopping,
5: like a soccer term?
1: Yeah, well, I mean, it kind of... Yeah, it is a soccer term.
5: Flopping in soccer is when you, like... The ball slightly grazes your knee and you go down and you act like you need a reconstruction, isn't
1: yeah,
5: it?
1: Yeah, and look, I saw the play when they were playing the Demons in Melbourne at the MCG over the weekend. It was a little bit more aggressive than that. However, it'll be interesting to hear what Mason actually has to say about the fact that former champion Luke Hodge is taking him to task on it.
5: Are we going to see this in the paper? Is it going to be Floppy Cox? Floppy Cox on the field.
1: I think they've missed their opportunity at that headline. I think you got it first.
5: Completely wasted.
1: All right, so that coming up after 7. In just a few minutes, one of the hardest questions you've ever had to ask someone on a plane. Stay with us.
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0: We had a going out schedule. So Wednesday night was Steve's into Margot's. Thursday nights we would be in Nedlands. Friday was Metro's in the city for R&B. Saturday was Metro's Frio. Sunday Arvo's, you ran it out with a Cot Sunday sesh or something like that.
1: Geez, were you ever home?
0: Yeah, well, my clothes would need cleaning. I'd need to be fed. But we had a lot of good times. Growing up in Perth was awesome. It's
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5: 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Sale ends Tuesday, 18th August, 2026. Watch out for a breakdown. Quinana Freeway southbound before Mill Point Road, left lane closed. Heading north on the Quinana, slow going Mortimer Road to Riley Road. Mitchell southbound underpace at Burns Beach Road, then Whitfords Ave to Warwick Road. 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
1: great.
0: She's got this. Now, here's the thing, right? I would have thought this is great that she's gotten over it and she thinks she's little Liz now. This is fantastic, except for the fact that she thinks they're so great that she's refusing to brush her teeth because she wants more. And now I'm dealing.
1: It's all gone pear-shaped.
0: Now I'm dealing with Mila, who's like, "Dad, I don't want to brush my teeth either because I wouldn't mind a couple of those as well." So.
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6: 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Mitchell Freeway southbound, underspeed at Burns Beach Road, then Oceanreef Road to Warwick Road. Kwinana northbound, slow going Mortimer Road to Riley Road. Tongan Highway on the brakes northbound at Kelvin Road. And Roe Highway busy both ways at Great Eastern Highway Bypass. 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
4: Hi there, it's Damien Carbon. A major investigation is underway today after a Jetstar flight from Perth suddenly climbed while it was coming into land in Sydney on Monday night. The Airbus A320 began an uncommanded climb about 500 feet off the ground after its pilots had disengaged the autopilot. The Australian Transport Safety Bureau is now investigating, including whether strong winds played a role. A man's been seriously injured after his car smashed into a tree in Brabham and burst into flames. It happened about 7:30 last night. While a granny flat has gone up in flames in Ridgewood this morning. Crews called about 4 a.m. Students are planning to walk out of the classroom today to say no to Pauline Hanson. Events are planned across the country, particularly protesting changes to the school curriculum around history and gender. And this year's Royal Show will have cheap tickets for families, two adults and two kids, for $80.
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4: Fremantle coach Justin Lemieux says Murphy Reid wants to play tomorrow night against Adelaide, but he's no guarantee after copping a nasty knock.
5: Oh yeah, he's in a bit of doubt. It's a tricky one. It's not groin soreness. He got a hit in the nether regions.
4: Former West Coast Eagles coach Mick Malthouse has today called on the club to make Harley Reid the next captain. And Test cricket begins in Darwin today, this first of two tests against Bangladesh. 26. Clear skies with a maximum of 19 degrees today, down to 5 tonight, then mostly sunny for us tomorrow with highs of 22. Right now it's 4 in the city. We're giving you a chance to win a massive $1 million with Mix 94.5's Million Dollar Voice. 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
16: Oh, we came close to giving it away yesterday. Can we do it today? Bridie, it's you.
17: Yay. Thank you.
18: Hi, Bridie.
16: $10,000. It's a lot of money. What would your plans be?
17: Well, our son, our oldest, is in Victoria in Navy training, so that would pay for our flights and accommodation for his graduation.
16: Aww.
19: In the Navy?
17: Yeah.
16: Yes. You have the fastest fingers in the West.
18: That's what they say.
16: Righty, let's get you there. I'm sure you'd be very proud to see him at his graduation. So let's get you that cash.
18: All right, Righty, let's go. 30 seconds, 10 questions. Pass if you don't want to answer. We'll come back around to it. Your time will start after Kimber reads the first question. Your letter today is J for Juliet. Okay. J for Juliet. Good luck.
17: Thanks.
16: Okay, Bridie, question number one. Name a language.
17: Pass.
16: An Australian Prime Minister.
17: John Howard.
16: Something you wear.
17: Jacket.
16: A girl's name.
17: Jasmine.
16: An animal.
17: Jaguar.
16: An occupation.
17: Pass.
16: A boy's name.
17: John.
16: A country.
17: Japan.
16: A male musician.
17: Pass.
16: A flower. You're just like giggling through the middle, Bridie. We're just having a fun time.
18: What's going on there, mate? Who's with you?
17: Well, my daughter's like in the background.
16: I don't know. It just sounded like you were having a good time doing it. It was just fun. Thanks for playing. I'm sorry we couldn't get you there, Bridie. You were looking for Japanese, maybe a jockey or a judge, and Justin Bieber, Justin Timberlake.
17: Yeah.
16: But Lake. Yeah, cool.
18: All right, mate. All the best, eh? Thanks for joining us.
17: Thank you.
18: All right, good on you. Stay with us at 8 a.m. this morning. Alpha Bucks for $10,000 back on the board. Mason Cox, he played in the game against the Demons, the loss at the MCG. It's the loss that everybody's saying they had to have. And also, I know, it's ridiculous. But these are all the things that he's a really good chat about, right? So we're going to come back in just a moment. Also, we're going to get him to hear the audio of Luke Hodge, former Hawthorn great, who said, who went at him in the media about flopping, right? Falling over or diving.
16: How dare he?
18: How dare he?
16: He'd pick on our Mason like that. Yeah. It's just not fair.
18: His right of reply coming back in just a few minutes.
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0: Bring on tomorrow night, Optus Stadium, packed house against the Crows. And this song also as part of a halftime massive DJ set in front of over 50,000 people.
4: What?
0: Crooked Colours. Have you? So
5: he hasn't heard about
4: it. I had no idea this is how. This is sick.
0: Well, you've been off socials for the last few days.
4: People are telling me all kinds of stuff. The world just happens.
0: So there's there's some negative crap on socials, but there's also some great positive. Mm. This guy who goes by the name Crooked Colours. His name's Phil.
4: Great name, yeah.
0: He put together that track. It's gone
5: just
0: viral.
5: For fun. He's a Freo fan. He's a DJ, and he just made this track, and it just went berserk.
0: The clubs reached out. Massive artists have reached out. Mm. Anyway, now he's playing a DJ set halftime at Optus Stadium tomorrow night.
4: That's sick.
0: It is going to be
5: We're
0: going
5: to try and talk to him on the show tomorrow.
4: Freo does some pretty cool, entertainment stuff at games. I will say, out of all the clubs, I think we've, gotten an award for it and stuff too, but we entertain the fans very well.
0: Oh, mate.
4: From, obviously, the players on the field, but also, the stuff that surrounds the experience of going to Optus Stadium.
5: Everybody's going to go off to that track.
0: It's going to be huge. Absolutely. Now, the other song that sort of caught our attention yesterday was this one.
6: She's from Texas.
5: See, straight in.
0: Me know.
4: I'll have to teach you how to two-step after this.
5: Oh, I'd love to learn two-step. Yeah, great. No.
0: Oh, that's so cute, you guys.
4: Do you want to learn too?
0: I'd love to learn. Thank
4: Ollie.
0: You. Okay, babe.
5: Well, this song was on our playlist yesterday and we played it. And then when the song wrapped, Pete and I just got into a bit of a conversation about you. And so if you want to hear it and see if you think we're on the right track
4: you
5: or...
4: nailed it.
5: Yeah.
0: Have a listen. Can't help but think about Mason Cox every time that song comes on.
5: That's so romantic of you.
0: You know what it is? And the imagery in my head as well. It's not just, it's Mason Cox in the studio. No, I picture Mason Cox from the Fremantle Dockers, in a wispy sort of ghostly translucent image over the top of a mountain with a cowboy hat on.
5: Oh, do you?
0: You know, that cheeky little wink, you know what I mean?
5: I
0: that
5: sort of see him walking through a wheat field.
0: Oh, yeah.
5: And then going to his house and then sitting on a rocker out the front on the veranda and just whittling.
0: Whittling?
5: Yes.
0: Whittling. Yeah, no, I like that. Bit of wheat coming out of his mouth. Hey, guys, come and have some lemonade. And you know what? When we started talking about
4: now, when I see this song or hear this song, I'm going to picture that. Thank you, I appreciate it.
5: There
4: whittling, like a gladiator style, walking through the wheat field.
0: Yeah.
4: The wheat field.
5: Because in a way, I sort of thought it could have been a cologne ad. You know what I mean? Sort of waltzing through that wheat field, and then a bit of whittling on the porch.
0: Astride a horse. And you know what?
4: Bareback.
0: When we
4: started,
0: what's hilarious is that when we started talking about this, we started getting text messages from people listening to our show going, oh, you're not the only ones. Yes, there's a bit of
5: someone
0: that.
5: Someone else said, I think of Mason Cox all the time when I hear this song.
0: There's a bit of that going on. So.
4: Well, hey, I've got some cowboy hats at home.
0: Yes, do you?
4: I'm going to bring them in next time I'm here.
0: All right. Bring your stirrups as well.
4: That could be real weird.
0: All right, mate. Listen, good luck tomorrow night against the Crows. Hang on. Are you playing?
4: I knew you were going to ask.
0: Are you playing? Are you on?
4: We'll see.
0: We'll see. All right.
4: Team comes out later tonight.
5: He always plays coy. He doesn't know, right?
0: Plays coy, yeah.
4: It's respect, mate.
0: Yeah. All right. You can leave your stirrups at home then.
4: All right, my OBGYN.
0: All right. All right. Tomorrow night, the Crows, it's going to be a huge night. Again, Crooked Colours playing. Massive halftime set. DJ, it's going to go off. Thanks for joining us, mate.
4: Thank you for having me. Shout out to all the fans for coming all year. I think there's a chance we might break the record this week. So
0: of course, yes.
4: Pretty exciting.
5: And when you
4: pretty,
5: hear that
4: just
5: DJ
4: a huge
5: track.
4: Shout out to all the fans for that, because that is actually something that's really cool.
5: That is cool.
0: Bring your retro gear as well.
4: Retro round.
0: And it's the last home game of the season, isn't it? Yeah, so there you go. It's going to be huge.
5: When you hear that DJ track, get up, dance, move about.
0: Two-step. 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
13: 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Coburn Central, Billier Drive eastbound before the Kwinana Freeway. Left lane blocked, towing on site. Mitchell Freeway southbound. Busy Woodford's out to Reed, then Hutton Street to Vincent. North on the Kwinana. 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It's Peter. 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
29: Hi there, it's Damien Carbon. A man is fighting for life after his car smashed into a tree and burst into flames last night. Happened in Brabham about 7:30 p.m. Emergency crews and crash investigators were there well into the night. The man rushed to Royal Perth Hospital. Protests against the rise of Pauline Hanson and One Nation are planned for today here in Perth. High school and university students set to walk out of classrooms across the nation. WA opposition leader Basil Zemplis telling Seven he wants people engaged in debate.
0: Good to have students engaged in the political process. I hope they are aware of what's going on, and I hope they would use the right time and the right forums to argue and advocate passionately for what they're for and what they're against. But I do agree with the Federal Education Minister, Jason Clare, in school hours, they should be at school.
29: And the Jonas Brothers are set to headline the NFL's first regular season game in Australia, happening at the MCG next month.
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29: Fremantle Dockers big man Mason Cox has told us the team has taken the learnings from Saturday's four-point loss and has moved on quickly to Adelaide tomorrow night at Optus Stadium.
2: We could have played better over the weekend, I think the team would agree, but yeah, we learn from it just like we would any game, and we just move on.
29: But Dockers young gun Murphy Reid is in doubt for tomorrow night. Calls are growing for Harley Reid to take over the captaincy. Former coach Mick Malthouse says the club should make the move. And Test cricket starts today in Darwin.
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29: Clear skies with a maximum of 19 degrees today, down to 5 tonight, then mostly sunny for us tomorrow with highs of 22. Right now it's 4 in the city. 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
5: You're still here.
2: Sorry, we got into healthcare chat.
5: No, it's fine.
2: HBO, great, great healthcare. Love them. Just want to shout them out. Sponsor of the show.
8: Also, he's so well-rounded. We can talk about anything.
5: Yeah, we can. Got any good plane stories, like crazy plane stories? You don't have to tell one right now, but just...
2: Plane stories, good or bad?
5: Bad.
8: Whatever bad. Constitutes yeah. crazy.
2: Yeah, I once got in a windstorm in Kansas. You know Kansas from Wizard of Oz?
5: Yes.
2: Got in a windstorm and got... we're with a whole basketball team, and we got redirected and then had to take like a six-hour bus to get home and got back at like 5 a.m. in the morning. Oof. After a game.
5: Right.
2: So you talk about terrible travel stories, that's one.
8: Yeah, okay. That's good.
5: Yeah, okay. Yeah. So we've got crazy plane stories, right? Because there's something came up in our group chat last night, and then everybody started sharing theirs. And
8: I heard this story like about a week ago, and I haven't stopped thinking about it. So I don't know why. It won't leave my mind.
5: Yours, what you just said there, is actually quite tame compared to what ended up in the group chat. There's monkeys at one point. All right,
2: so what? Is this snakes on a plane?
8: Yes. Monkeys on a plane.
5: Hang around. We'll tell you more in a minute.
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2: 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Best call wins.
0: Best call wins. Now, two things with this today. Best call wins is we throw out a topic, you give us your best stories. And usually, best call wins the prize that's on offer. Now, in the case of this week, everybody who makes it to air on the show goes into the draw for the booby prize, thanks to our mates at IGA Purple Bra Day.
3: That's right.
0: So, yeah, pile on in on this one. We want to hear about your crazy plane stories. Mason Cox is still with us as well. You just decided to hang around. Going
4: to
0: hang around
4: for this
0: one?
4: I do have to go to Optus here in about five, so.
0: Do you?
3: Sure,
0: yeah.
3: You can hang out for this bit if you like.
4: You know, I do have a job outside of this.
0: Do you?
4: Yeah, it's fun. Yeah, cool. Love your job, is what they say.
0: Are you playing this weekend? Or
4: no, we'll find out, mate.
0: Oh, right, okay. Look,
3: this story has been staying with me for a few days because I just can't quite digest it. But we are talking crazy plane stories, 131060, anything crazy that's happened on a plane. So there's a flight to Canada and it's been derailed due to a toddler who is on the plane. So they're flying from Victoria in Canada to Toronto. It's about a five-hour flight.
0: Right.
3: And everyone's on the plane. They're taxiing out to the runway. They're about to take off and the toddler stands up in their seat. And the steward says, you got to sit down. Like, you got to put this kid in a seatbelt. And the parent was unable to restrain the child in a seatbelt. The kid refused to have a seatbelt.
0: Mate.
3: And because they couldn't get the kid in a seatbelt, the entire plane had to return to the airport, off the runway, back to taxi back in. Everybody had to disembark the plane. Everyone's baggage was taken off because they missed their window to fly. They all had to be rescheduled on a different flight and they couldn't move any of the passengers on a new flight until the following day. So everyone had to spend the night in Victoria and then fly out the next day because of a kid who wouldn't sit in their seat.
0: Well, the kid that wouldn't sit in their seat, what are the... Were there any extenuating circumstances or was it just a toddler chucking a tanty?
3: Well, apparently there's different reviews. So some people are saying, or different reports, one passenger is saying that it wasn't necessarily a tanty, that the child looked scared, but every time they tried to put the seatbelt on, it wriggled out from under the seatbelt. And they're saying anyone who's had a two-year-old knows that they have the power of Hulk.
0: And
3: that they can be quite aggressive and quite slippery at the same time.
0: Oh, my God. So the whole plane had to
3: But I mean,
4: Jesus, side eye coming out there for the parents.
3: More than a side eye, I think I'd have to restrain myself from trying to restrain that child. Yep. Like, you know, I can't even imagine the entire plane. You'd be so angry and you'd feel sorry for the parent to a degree because you're like, no one wants that feeling.
4: Yeah.
3: Right? It's awful. But like, I can't even imagine my parents allowing that to happen.
0: Yeah, that's the same with us. I mean, so 131060, right? Crazy plane stories is what we're after this morning. Best call wins. I mean, we had some belters going around. Even like, so there was a flight for Cairns where Qantas staff copped a surprise of a little monkey running around in the cargo hold. Right, so like this
4: put it in a bag or something underneath.
0: Put it in a bag or something, like carted it on or something like that. It's just, we'll get the details on this story with more in just a moment.
3: Any kind of crazy plane story, we're here for it. Best call wins.
4: I once sat next to a woman who worked at a brothel and she spent 5 hours chewing my ear off about what she does for work. And that was a very, very interesting flight. And there was a religious man that was next to us. Sorry, the religious man was in the middle seat. I was on the aisle. She was on the window.
3: She's talking across him.
4: Yeah,
3: brilliant.
4: Talking across him. And then she tried to fake a pregnancy to then try to get off the plane after we'd already taxied off. I should have told this story earlier.
3: Wow.
4: It was wild behavior. She did not care about anyone on that plane, I can guarantee you that.
0: Okay, there you go.
4: We won't go into details.
0: You kind of already have. All right, let's go.
4: She followed me on socials. That's probably why I'm off it.
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6: 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Watch out for truck breakdown in Hazelmere, Great Eastern Highway Bypass eastbound at Stirling Crescent. Crash causing delays in Osborne Park, Hunton Street and the Mitchell Freeway intersection. And a crash in Coburn Central, Billia Drive eastbound before the Kwinana Freeway. Quiet confidence, grander resilience. 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It's Peter. 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

0: staff were amazing, and it was a sad story, but it was one of those things where I get off the plane and my husband's like, where are you? I'm like, well, we're locked down on the plane because AFP will not let us leave until they've taken statements. So, yeah, a bit crazy. Bit crazy, guys.
1: Wow, Beck.
2: Wowee.
1: I've never been in that situation. I hope I'm never in that situation. You know,
2: and I always feel for the other person. You're like, that poor woman would be in a state of grief or concern or worry. And that's why I never look at anyone when I see something happening. Yeah. I'm not the rubbernecker in a car accident or because I'm like, that person has to deal with real life.
1: Well, Singapore back to Australia is not that long a flight either. It's a few hours. Yeah. But imagine that happening on a long haul. Right?
2: Oh, God.
1: Hi, Karen. What's the craziest thing that's happened to you on a plane?
3: So we got on the plane and it was a cheapish flight from London to India, and it was chaos because the flight attendants decided they didn't want to check anyone's tickets. They just said, sit wherever you want. So there were families.
1: What?
3: There were families of about 10, 12 people, and they all wanted to sit together, and the pilot just didn't wait. The pilot just took off.
1: While you were all trying to mill around, figure it out.
3: Well, I sat there and thought, are we going to make it? Because these people were pretty irate and they were stacking their bags up against the emergency exits and there was mass anarchy, really. And
2: wow.
3: The pilot just left.
1: Oh, my God.
2: Sounds crazy.
1: That is nuts. Hi, Mel, you had a surprise on your flight.
4: I did. I had a streaker.
1: Oh, fantastic.
2: What?
1: Great.
4: It was many years ago. It was my very first flight as an adult.
1: Yeah.
4: So I was catching the red eye to Melbourne to go to New Zealand on a Contiki tour, as you do. And sitting there back in the days when they used to give you booze, even on the cheap seats, talking to the lovely man next to me. I thought we were, striking up a bit of a romance. I thought that would be my story. And about halfway through the flight, you just hear this guy yell out, it's party time. And he is fully nude and he just starts trying to run, climb over people because he wasn't in an aisle seat, to then run up and down the aisles.
1: Oh, jeez.
2: Wow.
4: Trying to get people to join him in his lovely run for freedom.
2: I mean, because you've got nowhere to go at the other end of that.
1: No.
2: But also, I just had this horrible image that, like, I'm sitting next to him on the flight and he's taking his clothes off and as he's climbing over my knees to get to the aisle.
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9: 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Osman Park, Hutton Street and the Mitchell Freeway intersection are slow in the area. Crash causing delays, Coburn Central, Billier Drive eastbound before the Kwinana Freeway. Mitchell southbound, busy Woodford's after Reed. North on the Kwinana, delays Mortimer Road. 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Ends 8:59 AM AST, August 20. 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It's Peter. 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
16: 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Because health starts with truth, not trends. 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Visit theaustralian.com.au today.
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23: Hi there, it's Damien Carbon. Emergency crews have worked into the night in Brabham after a car plowed into a tree and burst into flames. Happened about 7:30 last night. A man rushed to Royal Perth Hospital in a serious condition. While fire crews are still at the scene of that blaze in Ridgewood this morning, there's reports a granny flat was completely gutted. Happened around 4 a.m. There are growing calls to scrap positive character references when convicted sex offenders are sentenced here in WA. The push follows the rape conviction of former Western Power employee Jeffrey David Spinner. State government now considering extending planned reforms to adult sexual offences. And a Jetstar flight from Perth is under investigation after an unexpected climb as it was coming into land in Sydney on Monday. The Airbus A320 was descending when the autopilot was disengaged. It then began climbing. The pilots re-engaged the autopilot and landed safely.
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23: Former West Coast Eagles coach Mick Malthouse wants his old club to name Harley Reid captain before the start of next season. While the Adelaide Crows will decide today if veteran Taylor Walker will face Fremantle tomorrow night, Crows coach Matty Nix says they want to see how Tex pulled up from the flight to Perth. And cricket is back today. The first test between Australia and Bangladesh getting underway this morning in Darwin. Pat Cummins, Josh Hazlewood and Nathan Lyon return after injury.
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23: Clear skies all day today in Perth with a maximum of 19 degrees. Down to 5 tonight, then mostly sunny for us tomorrow with highs of 22. We're giving you a chance to win a massive $1 million with Mix 94.5's Million Dollar Voice. 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